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6: 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Now their herd is well established with nearly 100 bulls selling the third Tuesday every March. 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
8: News. I'm Deborah Dallantine. President Trump Monday travels to Turkey for the NATO summit. Fox's Alex Hogan reports.
9: President Trump will meet with Ukrainian President Volodymyr Zelensky at the summit. A senior U.S. official says the discussions will center on the urgency to end the war and that the president will likely also follow up with Russian President Vladimir Putin as well.
8: The U.S. men's soccer team will have its leading scorer for the World Cup round of 16 knockout match against Belgium on Monday.
10: FIFA announcing that the red card given to Folarin Balogun Wednesday has been suspended for a one-year probationary period, meaning Balogun is available to play in Monday's round of 16 match.
8: The change after President Trump asked the FIFA president to review the suspension. President Trump traveling Monday to Turkey for that NATO summit. Fox's Alex Hogan reports. Attendees at the summit are also expected to address the U.S.-Israel-Iran conflict. 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
0: The Buffalo County Fair is bringing a legendary country night your way. 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
12: Lows dip down to about 65 tonight under clear skies. Winds out of the southeast, 5 to 10 miles an hour. Lots of sunshine outside again tomorrow. Daytime highs approaching 92. Lows dip down to about 67 tomorrow night. Mainly clear skies. From the River Weather Center, I'm Derek Height. Currently, it's 87 degrees.
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9: Lows dip down to about 65 tonight under clear skies. Winds out of the southeast, 5 to 10 miles an hour. Ample sunshine expected again tomorrow. Daytime highs approaching 92. Mainly clear skies tomorrow night. Lows level off around 67. From the River Weather Center, I'm Derek Height. Currently 87.
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11: News. I'm Carmen Roberts, celebrating America's 250th birthday with fireworks, flyovers, and thunderstorms. But those storms delayed the D.C. celebration. It did not stop them.
12: We're going to make it bigger, better, stronger, and we're going to love it even more. And I just want to thank you. And the inconvenience of lightning can do that. But lightning will never stop you.
11: President Trump last night. And Super Typhoon Bobby is bearing down on Guam and the Northern Mariana Islands with a monster storm of 180-mile-an-hour winds.
13: In the Western Pacific, Guam and the rest of the Mariana Islands are under a typhoon warning. Super Typhoon Bobby is a dangerous storm equivalent to a Category 5 hurricane in the Atlantic Basin. The worst of the storm is expected to be north of Guam, but conditions will continue to deteriorate overnight on all the islands.
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0: Lows dip down to about 65 tonight under clear skies. Winds out of the southeast, 5 to 10 miles an hour. Ample sunshine expected again tomorrow. Daytime highs approaching 92. Mainly clear skies tomorrow night. Lows level off around 67. From the River Weather Center, I'm Derek Hite. Currently 85.
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7: Lows dip down to about 65 tonight under clear skies. Winds out of the southeast, 5 to 10 miles an hour. Ample sunshine expected again tomorrow. Daytime highs approaching 92. Mainly clear skies tomorrow night. Lows level off around 67. From the River Weather Center, I'm Derek Height. Right now, it's 83 degrees.
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5: I'm Deborah Valentine. A days-long funeral for Iran's late supreme leader, killed in a U.S.-Israeli airstrike in February, began Saturday and concludes Thursday. More from Fox's Trey Yangst in Tel Aviv.
6: The funeral for Iran's late supreme leader, the Ayatollah Khamenei, has been a large display of Iranian propaganda as delegations from around the world traveled to Tehran to participate. The funeral will continue until July 9th, with millions of Iranians participating.
5: Iran's new supreme leader has not been seen in public. U.S.-Iran peace negotiations are on pause. President Trump among world leaders planning on attending Tuesday's NATO summit in Turkey. Fox's Alex Hogan has more.
7: Ahead of the summit, the White House says that it's looking to what it calls a posture review of shifting the burden of Europe's defense to Europe.
5: President Trump is expected to meet with the presidents of Ukraine and Russia at the summit. 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
4: 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As we celebrate the freedoms that make our nation great this 4th of July weekend, Green Landscapes in Holdridge, Cottonwood Realty and Gothenburg Realty, and Highline Ag, your pioneer representative in Bertrand, want to wish you a safe and thrilling 4th of July weekend. 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
9: Lows dip down to about 65 tonight under clear skies. Winds out of the southeast, 5 to 10 miles an hour. Ample sunshine expected again tomorrow. Daytime highs approaching 92. Mainly clear skies tomorrow night. Lows level off around 67. From the River Weather Center, I'm Derek Height. Right now, 81.
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9: Lows dip down to about 65 tonight under clear skies. Winds out of the southeast, 5 to 10 miles an hour. Ample sunshine expected again tomorrow. Daytime highs approaching 92. Mainly clear skies tomorrow night. Lows level off around 67. From the River Weather Center, I'm Derek Height. Right now, it's 79 degrees.
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12: News. I'm Ted Lindner. President Trump traveling on Monday to Turkey for the NATO summit. Fox's Alex Hogan with more.
13: President Trump will meet with Ukrainian President Volodymyr Zelensky at the summit. A senior U.S. official says that discussions will center on the urgency to end the war and that the president will likely also follow up with Russian President Vladimir Putin as well.
12: Attendees at the summit also expected to address the U.S.-Israel-Iran conflict. The round of 16 of the World Cup in Norway defeated Brazil on Sunday 2-1. Norway will now take on the winner of tonight's matchup between Mexico and England. Tomorrow, Portugal takes on Spain at 3 p.m. Eastern time, and then it's the United States and Belgium at 8 p.m. Eastern. And this is the war with Iran has claimed the life of another U.S. service member. The U.S. Navy calling off the search for one of five service members who were aboard an MH-60S helicopter that went down in the Arabian Sea. The other four were rescued. America's listening to Fox News.
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17: Lows dip down to about 65 tonight under clear skies. Winds out of the southeast, 5 to 10 miles an hour. Ample sunshine expected again tomorrow. Daytime highs approaching 92. Mainly clear skies tomorrow night. Lows level off around 67. From the River Weather Center, I'm Derek Height. Currently, it's 77 degrees.
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6: Lows dip down to about 65 tonight under clear skies. Winds out of the southeast, 5 to 10 miles an hour. Ample sunshine expected again tomorrow. Daytime highs approaching 92. Mainly clear skies tomorrow night. Lows level off around 67. From the River Weather Center, I'm Derek Height. Currently, it's 77 degrees.
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9: I'm Sue Guzman. President Trump leaves Monday for Turkey for the NATO summit. Fox's Alex Hogan reports.
10: President Trump will meet with Ukrainian President Volodymyr Zelensky at the summit. A senior U.S. official says the discussions will center on the urgency to end the war and that the president will likely also follow up with Russian President Vladimir Putin as well.
9: Officials say a masked man opened fire at a family barbecue near New York's Coney Island Beach over the weekend, wounding 8. Mayor Azora Mamdani with reaction.
11: There is no place for this kind of violence in our city. We will not tolerate it, and we will fight it with every single tool at our disposal.
9: One of the victims in critical condition, the suspect, is still at large. And Erica Kirk and Charlie Kirk's parents expected to attend a key hearing on Monday for the man accused in his killing, Tyler Robinson. America's listening to Fox News.
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13: Lows dip down to about 65 tonight under clear skies. Winds out of the southeast, 5 to 10 miles an hour. Ample sunshine expected again tomorrow. Daytime highs approaching 92. Mainly clear skies tomorrow night. Lows level off around 67. From the River Weather Center, I'm Derek Height. Right now, it's 74 degrees.
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6: Lows dip down to about 65 tonight under clear skies. Winds out of the southeast.

0: 10 miles an hour. Ample sunshine expected again tomorrow. Daytime highs approaching 92. Mainly clear skies tomorrow night. Lows level off around 67. From the River Weather Center, I'm Derek Height. Right now, it's 74 degrees.
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1: on 93.1 The River.
2: Lows dip down to about 65 overnight under clear skies. Winds out of the southeast, 5 to 10 miles an hour. Bright sunshine expected. Monday, highs level off around 92. Lows dip down to about 67. Monday night, mainly clear. From the River Weather Center, I'm Derek Height. Right now, it's 72 degrees.
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0: know you. 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
4: Lows dip down to about 65 overnight. Under clear skies, southeast winds 5 to 10 miles an hour. High temperatures reach up to 93 Monday. Ample sunshine expected. Lows level off around 67 Monday night, mainly clear. From the River Weather Center, I'm Derek Hite. Right now, it's 74 degrees.
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7: Fox News, I'm Sue Guzman. President Trump traveling Monday to Turkey for the NATO summit. More from Fox's Alex Hogan.
8: President Trump will meet with Ukrainian President Volodymyr Zelensky at the summit. A senior U.S. official says the discussions will center on the urgency to end the war and that the president will likely also follow up with Russian President Vladimir Putin as well.
7: Attendees at the summit also expected to address the U.S.-Israel-Iran conflict. Officials say a masked man opened fire at a family barbecue near New York's Coney Island Beach over the weekend, wounding eight people. Mayor Zoran Mamdani with reaction.
9: There is no place for this kind of violence in our city. We will not tolerate it, and we will fight it with every single tool at our disposal.
7: One of the victims in critical condition. And Erica and Charlie Kirk's parents expected to attend a key hearing Monday for the man accused in his killing, Tyler Robinson. America's listening to Fox News.
10: Lows dip down to about 65 overnight under clear skies. Southeast winds 5 to 10 miles an hour. High temperatures reach up to 93 Monday. Ample sunshine expected. Lows level off around 67 Monday night, mainly clear. From the River Weather Center, I'm Derek Hite. Right now, it's 71 degrees.
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1: Lows dip down to about 65 overnight under clear skies. Southeast winds 5 to 10 miles an hour. High temperatures reach up to 93 Monday. Ample sunshine expected. Lows level off around 67 Monday night, mainly clear. From the River Weather Center, I'm Derek Height. Right now, it's 71 degrees.
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4: Fox News, I'm Ted Lindner. Millions of Iranians taking part in the funeral procession for the country's late supreme leader. Anger against America evident as thousands chanted death to America and death to Israel. Israeli Prime Minister Benjamin Netanyahu, though, telling Fox this weekend,
5: deal or no deal, as long as I'm prime minister, Iran will not have nuclear weapons.
4: Netanyahu will join Fox and Friends later this morning in the 7 a.m. Eastern time hour to discuss a possible White House visit after President Trump's trip to the NATO summit. This is the war with Iran, claims the life of another U.S. service member. The U.S. Navy called off the search Sunday for one of five service members who were aboard an MH-60S helicopter that went down in the Arabian Sea. The other four were rescued. No name on the missing service member yet. In the round of 16 of the World Cup, Norway defeated Brazil Sunday 2-1. Norway will now take on England, who defeated in Mexico Sunday night 3-2. Portugal takes on Spain at 3 p.m. Eastern time later today, and the United States and Belgium at 8 p.m. Eastern. 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
6: Lows dip down to about 65 overnight under clear skies. Southeast winds 5 to 10 miles an hour. High temperatures reach up to 93 Monday. Ample sunshine expected. Lows level off around 67 Monday night, mainly clear. From the River Weather Center, I'm Derek Hite. Right now, it's 71 degrees.
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5: Lows dip down to about 65 overnight under clear skies. Southeast winds 5 to 10 miles an hour. High temperatures reach up to 93 Monday. Ample sunshine expected. Lows level off around 67 Monday night, mainly clear. From the River Weather Center, I'm Derek Height. Right now, it's 71 degrees.
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3: 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A dangerous typhoon putting people in Guam and the Northern Mariana Islands on high alert.
4: Super Typhoon Bavi is a dangerous storm equivalent to a Category 5 storm in the Atlantic Basin. The worst of it is expected to be north of Guam, but conditions will continue to deteriorate overnight on all the islands. This comes as people are living without power and adequate shelter following Super Typhoon Sinlaku in April.
3: Fox Weather meteorologist Melanie Black. Speaker Mike Johnson says the House will pass the Save America Act, which requires proof of citizenship to register to vote. Republican Congressman Jason Smith of Missouri telling Fox,
5: "We have only 20 legislative days between now and September 30th. We have to get the job done."
3: Democrats say the measure will disenfranchise eligible voters who don't have easy access to passports or certain birth certificates. 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
8: Bright sunshine today with daytime highs approaching 93. Winds out of the south, 8 to 15 miles per hour. Lows around 67 tonight, mainly clear. Bright sunshine tomorrow, highs around 93. Low 90s Wednesday with a chance for storms. Cooler Thursday with highs in the mid-80s, storms continue. From the River Weather Center, I'm meteorologist Paul Trombley. Right now, 71.
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1: Bright sunshine today with daytime highs approaching 93. Winds out of the south, 8 to 15 miles per hour. Lows around 67 tonight, mainly clear. Bright sunshine tomorrow, highs around 93. Low 90s Wednesday with a chance for storms. Cooler Thursday with highs in the mid-80s, storms continue. From the River Weather Center, I'm meteorologist Paul Trombley. Currently 70.
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4: Fox News, I'm Ted Linder. President Trump traveling to Turkey for the NATO summit. Fox's Alex Hogan.
5: President Trump will meet with Ukrainian President Volodymyr Zelensky at the summit. A senior U.S. official says the discussions will center on the urgency to end the war and that the president will likely also follow up with Russian President Vladimir Putin as well.
4: Attendees at the summit also expected to address the U.S.-Israel-Iran conflict. This is the war claimed the life of another U.S. service member. The U.S. Navy calling off the search for one of five service members Sunday who were aboard a MH-60S helicopter that went down in the Arabian Sea. The other four were rescued. No name yet on the missing service member. And in the round of 16 of the World Cup, Norway defeated Brazil Sunday 2-1. Norway will now take on England, who defeated Mexico Sunday night 3-2. The United States and Belgium play at 8 p.m. Eastern. Tonight, America's listening to Fox News.
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7: 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Born in Louisiana, Edgar made a career in commodity trading and grain merchandising. But friends say what made Edgar special was how he used these experiences to directly serve producers. Edgar believed agriculture worked best when people had strong relationships and a sense of shared purpose. He invested in young people and underserved communities throughout Kansas and Nebraska, including his work in founding the Kansas Black Farmers Association. Rancher and friend Kevin Cooksley said Edgar's investment in youth, dedication to producers, and commitment to building stronger communities was what set him apart.
8: I think it's extremely fitting that he be recognized for service to agriculture because that's exactly what he represented, what he did. There's just been nobody quite like him in my lifetime anyway.
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9: Bright sunshine today with daytime highs approaching 93. Winds out of the south, 8 to 15 miles per hour. Lows around 67 tonight, mainly clear. Bright sunshine tomorrow. Highs around 93. Low 90s Wednesday with a chance for storms. Cooler Thursday with highs in the mid-80s. Storms continue. From the River Weather Center, I'm meteorologist Paul Trombley. Currently 70.
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9: Bright sunshine today with daytime highs approaching 93. Winds out of the south, 8 to 15 miles per hour. Lows around 67 tonight, mainly clear. Bright sunshine tomorrow, highs around 93. Low 90s Wednesday with a chance for storms. Cooler Thursday with highs in the mid-80s. Storms continue. From the River Weather Center, I'm meteorologist Paul Trombley. Currently 69.
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9: Fox News, I'm Sue Guzman. President Trump traveling to Turkey today for the NATO summit. Fox's Alex Hogan reports.
10: President Trump will meet with Ukrainian President Volodymyr Zelensky at the summit. A senior U.S. official says that discussions will center on the urgency to end the war and that the president will likely also follow up with Russian President Vladimir Putin as well.
9: Attendees at the summit also expected to address the U.S.-Israel-Iran conflict. Officials say a masked man opened fire at a family barbecue near New York's Coney Island Beach over this weekend, wounding 8 people. Mayor Zora Mamdani with reaction.
11: There is no place for this kind of violence in our city. We will not tolerate it, and we will fight it with every single tool at our disposal.
9: One of the victims in critical condition, the suspect still at large. And Erica Kirk and Charlie Kirk's parents expected to attend a key hearing today for the man accused of his killing, Tyler Robinson. America is listening to Fox News.
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15: Bright sunshine today with daytime highs approaching 93. Winds out of the south, 8 to 15 miles per hour. Lows around 67 tonight, mainly clear. Bright sunshine tomorrow, highs around 93. Low 90s Wednesday with a chance for storms. Cooler Thursday with highs in the mid-80s, storms continue. From the River Weather Center, I'm meteorologist Paul Trombley. Currently 69.
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6: Fox News, I'm CJ Papa. President Trump heads to Turkey later today to meet with NATO leaders, but first he rings the bells from the Oval Office at the New York Stock Exchange and NASDAQ, celebrating the July 4th launch of the Trump Accounts Program. A show of solidarity in Iran.
7: Hundreds of thousands of Iranians gathered in the streets of Tehran today and over the weekend as they mourn the loss of the late Supreme Leader, the Ayatollah Khamenei. This entire event will last until July 9th.
6: Fox's Trey Ings, Charlie Kirk's widow Erica, will be in the same courtroom today with the family of her husband's alleged killer, Tyler Robinson.
8: Prosecutors will begin laying out their case against 23-year-old Tyler Robinson for a preliminary hearing that will determine whether there is probable cause for this case to proceed to a trial.
6: Fox's Chan Lee Painter in Provo, Utah. 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
9: For KRVN News, I'm Bob Brogan. Hastings fire crews quickly knocked down a house fire Sunday evening. Fire and rescue was called shortly before 6:30 p.m. to a home on Brentwood Avenue. Officials say a family of four was inside but got out safely along with their two cats and a dog. The cats were taken

0: for veterinary care, and the dog didn't need help. No other injuries were reported. Firefighters had the fire under control in about 10 minutes, then ventilated the house. The cause is still under investigation, and most of the damage was to the garage and a Ford Escape parked at the home. The Log Road Fire in northwest Nebraska remains estimated at about 1,526 acres and is now 81% contained. The fire is located 13 miles east-northeast of Harrison in the Nebraska Panhandle within Sioux and Dawes counties. The blaze has primarily burned in the rugged terrain along Cottonwood Road west of Milo Road. Command of the fire is being transitioned from the Type 3 Incident Management Team from the state of Nebraska back to local fire departments, which will continue monitoring conditions and addressing any hot spots. The Nebraska State Patrol announced the addition of two new dogs to the NSB Police Service Dog Unit. PSD Phoenix and PSD RJ recently completed their certification and are now on the road serving Nebraska. RJ is a 1.5-year-old Belgian Malinois. He is stationed in Kearney. Phoenix is a 4.5-year-old Belgian Malinois. He is stationed in North Platte. For KRVN News, I'm Bob Brogan.
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4: Bright sunshine today with daytime highs approaching 93. Winds out of the south, 8 to 15 miles per hour. Lows around 67 tonight, mainly clear. Bright sunshine tomorrow, highs around 93. Low 90s Wednesday with a chance for storms. Cooler Thursday with highs in the mid-80s, storms continue. From the River Weather Center, I'm meteorologist Paul Trombley. Right now, 68.
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She's going to see us here in just a couple of weeks at PBA. That is Megan Maroney. I am Gene Curtis. This is Monday Morning. Bryce and Alex will join me shortly. Stephen Wilson Jr. now.

0: Good Life, Great Country, 93.1 The River, Zach Top, south of Sanity. Good Monday morning. I hope everybody had a great Independence Day and a great weekend. Let's look forward to your week here weather-wise. Looks like we're going to have another hot one. It is, after all, July. Sunshine 92 today, sunshine 93 tomorrow. Partly cloudy on Wednesday, 89. We do have a pretty good chance of showers on Wednesday, Thursday, and Friday. It'll be a little bit cooler, and when I say cooler, mid-80s on Thursday, then back up to 90 on Friday and head into your weekend. Looks like sunshine, 92 on Saturday. 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Bryce and Alex will join me shortly. We'll get you caught up on what you may have missed over the weekend, and I've got some winning details coming up in just a few minutes. It's Mornings on the Country on 93.1 The River.
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0: Mornings in the country. Welcome to Monday morning. Hello, I am Gene. I am joined by Bryce and Alex. I hope everybody had a wonderful holiday weekend.
1: And happy Monday. Good morning, Gene.
0: Well, shall we get this day started by getting people caught up on what they may have missed?
2: 10 fingers, 10 toes. You guys get all the firework festivities?
0: All good.
2: Good to know. Meanwhile, a Delta flight in Chicago was reportedly hit by a firework while trying to land on the 4th of July. Delta flight was trying to get in about 8:40 p.m. Central, and audio that was obtained indicates the pilots reported they had thought they had been hit by one of those mortars. They said, we're hoping that was what it was, because we definitely just felt a big bang.
0: Oh, my.
1: Probably felt a big bang?
0: We're hoping that's what it was.
2: You know, in the world of aviation, that's like best outcome. We hope that was what it was. Air traffic control told the pilot there had been multiple similar reports, and the city had planned to notify Chicago police. No one on board the flight was injured, and no reports on the plane.
1: Okay. That's good news, yeah, for sure.
2: Kind of.
1: Yeah.
0: Somebody's in big trouble if they get caught, I can tell you that much.
1: Okay. Beginning today is the 5-day preliminary hearing. It'll be the first time that members of Charlie Kirk's family are in the Utah courtroom with the defendant. So it will be live streamed, which is an interesting twist into all of this. Sometimes that does not happen. But anywho, that begins today and will begin for the next week.
0: Alex, I don't know if this will interest you, but Bryce, you might raise an eyebrow at this. You like to golf, right?
2: Kind of. Not really.
1: You've taken a few days off of work to golf.
2: It's a social activity. I'm not good at it. I'm just kind of there.
0: You don't have to be good at this. This is just something fun. We have talked in the past about how we have this huge asset in the Lincoln, Nebraska area called Memorial Stadium, and they need to make more money there. So they're bringing upper deck golf to Memorial Stadium. Have you heard about this?
2: Oh, yeah. This was like 2 weeks ago.
0: I'm just hearing about it, though. Falling behind on it.
2: You can go hit a golf ball off the top of Memorial Stadium.
0: Yes. You can golf, I believe it's 9 virtual holes off of the upper decks in Memorial Stadium. You can't get registered yet. It's happening in October, and they will start taking tee times in September. However, you can sign up for early access, and I think this sounds fun. Of course, I got a massive fear of heights, so that might be fun. But yeah, do a little golfing off the upper decks in Memorial Stadium could be fun. I know what will be fun. More music. We'll do that next. Mornings in the Country.
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13: For KRVN News, I'm Bob Brogan. Hastings fire crews extinguished a house fire Sunday evening. They got the call shortly before 6:30 for a home on Brentwood Avenue. A family of four got out safely with their dog and two cats. The cats needed vet care, but the dog was fine. No one else was hurt. Firefighters controlled the blaze in 10 minutes and cleared the smoke. The cause is still unknown. Most of the damage involved the garage and a Ford Escape. The public is being asked to help as Gosper and Phelps County agencies continue to investigate the Johnson Hills fire that occurred after 10 p.m. on March 27th south of Bertrand. Phelps County Attorney Corey O'Brien spoke at a news briefing last week requesting tips and any video evidence from that night and the early hours the next morning. As the arson investigation continues, O'Brien says even if someone was indirectly involved, they would like them to please contact the authorities.
14: I want people to know that this is small town Nebraska. There are rumors and innuendos about what happened that night. What we need are the facts. I want people to know that if they are withholding information, they could stand legal consequences. If they assisted either before or after the persons involved in these fires, they too could be held criminally liable.
13: Over $10,000 in reward money has been raised from Phelps County Crime Stoppers and private donors that will be available to anyone who gives information leading to an arrest. For KRVN News, I'm Bob Brogan.
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17: Bright sunshine today, with daytime highs approaching 93. Winds out of the south, 8 to 15 miles per hour. Lows around 67 tonight, mainly clear. Bright sunshine tomorrow, highs around 93. Low 90s Wednesday with a chance for storms. Cooler Thursday with highs in the mid-80s. Storms continue. From the River Weather Center, I'm meteorologist Paul Trombley. Right now, 68.
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0: one of them girls.
1: Just one of them girls. That is Lee Rice. 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
2: 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I'm Chad Moyer. 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Well, on Thursday last week, low volume trading on Thursday signaled many traders took an early exit for the long holiday weekend. Upside potential remained threatened by favorable crop weather, despite a brief heat dome at the start of the month. Early weather models show below normal temperatures through July, below normal rainfall in the Midwest. Weather models disagree, though, on whether a heat dome will set up over the Midwest at mid-July. OPEC's decision to hike oil production has the market trading lower here early this morning. Now, last week's soybean export shipments of 14.3 million bushels exceeded what's needed to hit the USDA number. Corn export commitments are 3.36 billion bushels for the current marketing year, up 25% from a year ago. The heat wave in Europe is going to continue for this week. Now, forecasters project July's crop weather to produce below normal temperatures and slightly drier conditions. South America's expected record corn harvest will continue to weigh on the market as well. Here in the overnight session, we are sharply higher, getting back to trade this morning. September corn is up 12 and a quarter at 435 and a quarter. December up 13 at 454 and a half. August soybeans are up 29 and a half at 1165 and three quarters. November up 32 cents at 1179 and three quarters. August bean oil up 110. August soybean meal up 570 a ton. September Kansas City wheat is up 6 3/4 at 645 and a quarter. Livestock futures at the end of last week, down triple digits for cattle futures, mixed in the hogs. 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

0: for a funeral. So pack the car and dry your eyes. I know they got plenty young blood left in them, and plenty nights under pink skies you taught them to enjoy.
1: Mornings in the Country, Monday morning. I am Gene. I am joined by Bryce and Alex. Good morning.
2: How many people got married over the weekend?
3: I knew you were going to bring this up.
2: What an opportunity to get married on the 4th of July.
1: Mm-hmm. The 250th birthday of our great nation.
2: How many people can say that?
1: Not many.
2: Well, I saw several weddings over the weekend, actually.
3: You did?
2: Yeah. Mm-hmm. Yeah.
3: Were you at one of them?
2: I was not, no. Why do you seem so surprised? Like people

0: You want to talk about, you know, men sometimes have bad memory, trying to remember the dates of certain anniversaries.
1: Uh-huh.
0: Getting married on a major holiday like the 4th of July, America's 250th anniversary.
1: If you forget that in the future, you got big problems.
0: Bigger issues.
2: Gene, you sound like that comes from experience.
1: No, I got married on May 11th. Listen, I can tell you my exact anniversary.
0: About this last week. You two were kind of unpeeling the onion.
2: Okay.
0: People were messaging me saying, why are they doing live therapy on the radio?
2: I am confused as to the big event that you are discussing.
0: Lots of people got married on the 4th of July, and then you get a free fireworks show in town.
2: That's great. I'm happy for them. I hope it all goes
1: now,
2: well.
1: Alex, you keep bringing up Travis and Taylor. They got married on the 3rd.
2: They did get married on the 3rd of July.
0: Why are you obsessed with them?
2: Oh, my goodness gracious.
1: I will toss something out there, though. Surprise officiant at their wedding, Adam Sandler.
0: So bizarre.
1: Yeah. But you know what? The guy... He has been married.
0: You're going to justify this?
1: He's been married for 23 years.
0: That's the credential now to marry people?
1: He's been married? He can give good advice. I mean, how many Hollywood celebrities do you know that have been with their significant other for 27 years?
0: I have no idea.
1: Yeah, see, he's officiating a celebrity wedding. He's giving them advice. Okay. I think that was a good choice.
2: So all of this, I never saw any of this on my social media over the weekend, okay? Because
0: you just can't let them go.
2: It does not tap into my algo, Mr. Duskett. So I Googled Taylor Swift, Travis Kelce wedding, and I'm very confused because I'm seeing about 9 different outfit changes, and I don't know what's happening. Are these doctored
1: photos? Was it like a Broadway production? It was in New York City.
0: I don't think there's actually been any photos released from the inside.
2: Okay, so these are just all...
0: Guessing they're all AI.
2: Hmm.
1: Hmm. By the way...
0: They got married, Taylor and Travis, Times Square... Not mm-hmm. Times Square.
2: Madison Square Garden.
0: Thank you. Madison Square Garden.
1: Named after your wife,
0: right? But there is no social media. There's no photos from the inside, which just had to eat alive some of the people like Brittany Mahomes down there, who just lived to post about their life on social media.
1: Never even thought about that. Was she even invited?
0: I believe she was at the event.
1: Okay.
2: Bryce would know.
0: Thanks to my wife keeping me informed over the weekend what was going on.
1: There you go. Should be easy for Travis to remember his anniversary, but was not July 4th. All right, we'll be right back. We got more tunes next. Mornings in the Country.
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5: Fox News, I'm Gianna Gelosi. Team USA plays Belgium tonight at the World Cup, and star player Flo Balogun can play after President Trump reportedly asked FIFA to give his controversial red card a second look.
6: Balogun has scored three of America's 10 goals at this World Cup.

0: and is its only player with more than one. But after being given a controversial red card in the round of 32, the rules said he would have to sit out the next game and that there was no way to appeal it. With 30 hours until the match against Belgium, though, FIFA announced that its judicial body was suspending the ban.
1: Fox's Greg Thompson, Belgium reportedly appealing accused killer Tyler Robinson, set to come face-to-face with Charlie Kirk's parents and widow in a Utah courtroom.
2: Prosecutors have said they plan to introduce forensic and video evidence, witness statements, autopsy findings, and alleged messages Robinson wrote his romantic partner. Kirk was killed last September at Utah Valley University.
1: Fox's Jessica Rosenthal, America's listening to Fox News.
3: For KRVN News, I'm Bob Brogan. The Nebraska Bankers Association partners with the University of Nebraska-Lincoln and the NBA Foundation to develop the next generation of ag bankers. Nebraska Bankers Association President and CEO Richard Beyer says they are trying to achieve this through a targeted degree program, scholarships, and hands-on professional development designed to retain talent in rural communities.
4: And so one of the things we actually have an active ag intern program. So every summer we place students from the University of Nebraska into internships across the state of Nebraska in ag banks, trying to educate those young people about how to work with customers, what to look for, how to understand financial analysis, but also to get them ingrained in their local communities. So really trying to engage that next generation.
3: Nebraska Banks provide scholarships and internship opportunities through a partnership with the University of Nebraska-Lincoln Department of Agricultural Economics. The program was created to prepare students for a career in banking and fill agricultural lending roles in rural communities. Nebraska Banks have awarded over $1.1 million in scholarships since the program began in 2006. After years of bidding wars and soaring prices, home buyers may finally be seeing the market tilt a little bit more in their favor. New data from Realtor.com shows the national median list price fell 2.5% in June compared to a year ago, the steepest annual asking price decline since 2017, and the eighth straight month of price drops. For KRVN News, I'm Bob Brogan.
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7: Ample sunshine expected today with daytime highs approaching 93. South winds 8 to 15 miles per hour. Lows around 67 tonight. 93 tomorrow, sunny skies. Low 90s Wednesday with a chance for storms. Turning cooler Thursday with highs in the mid-80s. Chance for storms continues. From the River Weather Center, I'm meteorologist Paul Trombley. Currently, it's 67 degrees.
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sky. Monday morning, just after 7 o'clock. It'll be another hot one today with a high around 90. Bailey Zimmerman now. 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

0: Good Life, Great Country, 93.1 The River, Josh Ross, and I Hate How You Look. Good morning, I am Gene. All right, because Friday was technically a holiday. Of course, with the holiday falling on Saturday, the federal holiday was on Friday. Strange how all that works. I'm not part of how they figure that out, but I am part of giving away tickets to the Furnace County Fair. And so we'll do another Furnace County Fair Friends and Family Friday coming up this Friday. As a matter of fact, that will be it because the concert will be the next Friday on the 17th. The concert I'm talking about is, of course, Logan Mize, Ned Ledoux, and Dylan Bloom. And we'll be giving away some tickets this Friday. We'll also toss in some bonus tickets to either the rodeo on the 16th or the demo derby on the 18th. So make sure you tune in this Friday all day long. We'll have opportunities for you to win tickets to Logan Mize, Ned Ledoux, and Dylan Bloom on Friday the 17th and bonus tickets to the rodeo on the 16th or the demo derby on the 18th. So tune in all day Friday and you can win with Furnace County Fair Friends and Family Friday.
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7: Well, the U.S. men's soccer team is back at it tonight as they will face off against Belgium. Now, there was a little bit of news yesterday as FIFA rescinded striker Florian Balogun's one-match suspension for his controversial red card against Bosnia and Herzegovina in the United States' last win. So he will be available to play tonight against Belgium, who whipped the United States back in March 5-2. Tonight's match will start at 7. The other match today features Portugal against Spain at 2. In action yesterday, Norway upset Brazil 2-1, and England was able to topple Mexico 3-2. USA six-man football all-stars put together a great performance on America's 250th birthday celebration out in Wyoming as they blew out Team Canada 60-0. Team USA was made up of players from Nebraska, Colorado, Montana, Wyoming, and Texas. Houston Billiter of Southwest High School played quarterback and had a big day for Team USA, caught a touchdown pass and a trick play and threw a couple of touchdown passes in the second half. Also playing from Nebraska were Kyan Kramer and Lane Brenneman of Garden County High School. Team USA improved to 23-5 all-time against Canada and has now won 5 straight in the series. The Omaha World Herald has named Scottsbluff's Nate Kelly as its Boys Athlete of the Year. Of course, he had a great career with the Bearcats and is signed to play basketball this upcoming season in Kearney for UNK. Well, Kansas City Royals superstar Bobby Witt Jr. was voted the starting shortstop for the American League All-Star Game that's coming up next week. This marks his third consecutive All-Star selection and his first career starting nod. The game is set for Citizens Bank Park in Philadelphia on July 15th. This year, Witt has 12 home runs, has driven in 36, is hitting .290, also has 30 stolen bases to this point. And starting pitcher Michael Wacha has been one of the few bright spots this year for the Royals, also was named to the All-Star Game. Speaking of Kansas City, yesterday they beat Philadelphia 5-2. Cincinnati and Miami were winners. Over to the American League was the White Sox over Cleveland 7-6. Minnesota, Houston, Detroit, Seattle, and Boston all won. In the National League, the Cubs picked up a 6-4 win over St. Louis. Colorado outslugged San Francisco 7-6. The Mets and Pittsburgh were winners. Milwaukee took care of Arizona 3-2. In San Diego, they downed the Dodgers 5. KRVN.com. I'm Jason Jorgensen.

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0: Mornings in the country. Monday morning. Hello, I am Gene. I am joined by Bryce and Alex. Good morning.
1: Hi, and happy Monday.
2: Yes.
1: Is it the Mondayest of all Mondays for you guys?
0: I don't know.
3: Gene's had some bad days lately. It's hard to...
1: No joke.
3: It's hard to pin one down.
0: Constant brain fog. Is that what it is? No, I don't know. I've been feeling fine. I don't know what's going on.
2: The Monday after the big celebration. America 250. Did you do anything fun, actually, Gene? Or did you just go full hermit mode and stay home?
0: Oh, heck no. I was out and about. The one great thing about... the 4th of July holiday is there's car shows and car shows and more car shows. And I went to, goodness gracious, 3 or 4 car shows over the weekend. I really lost count of them. I love car shows. And so I was out and about, and I did fireworks both Friday and Saturday night. So I was out and about. I was celebrating America, man. It was a good time. How about you guys?
2: Alex? You raised your eyebrows. What's
1: wrong? No, I'm not going there this morning.
0: What?
1: It'd be nice. There's a certain kind of person, and it's Gene Curtis, who is infatuated with car shows.
0: Love car shows.
1: You've said that.
2: We got that part.
1: And for me, I just can't get into them. Now, I understand there are a lot of great car shows in the area, and I'm not bashing on them. I just don't find them interesting.
0: Mm.
1: Is that just me? Probably. Is it a girl thing? Probably.
0: I don't know. There were an awful lot of girls at the car shows that I went to this weekend. So
1: Gene!
0: There were! I'm just pointing out a fact. There were
1: Stop.
0: Lots.
1: Stop talking.
0: I'm even thinking, of course, I have recently purchased...
1: Where are you going?
0: I've purchased a new motorcycle. I'm going back to the original... Going back to the original conversation.
2: Lots of girls at the car shows.
0: And I think my motorcycle could win some of these. So I'm going to start taking it.
2: How do you win a car show?
0: Usually it's fan voted, but sometimes they have judges that go
1: fan
0: around and judge
1: on
0: them.
1: What?
2: On the car.
0: On there's certain
1: like
0: criteria.
1: The way that it looks?
0: Yeah, way it looks. You know, they have different categories, different years, different machines. You know, motorcycles don't compete against cars. Cars don't compete against trucks. They have lots of different things that they judge
2: very
0: them on.
2: Very sophisticated now.
1: Yeah.
0: And the big green machine, I think, could win some of these. It's pretty flashy.
1: The big green machine, huh?
0: It's Gene's mean green machine, if you want to get technical about it. So.
1: Is that why you were showing all the girls at the car show?
0: No, I did not take my motorcycle. I was just there as a spectator. So. Jeepers, criminy. So, all right. Well, now I got to go look at the calendar. There's two this weekend that I'm going to. So, there you go.
2: I'm happy for you.
0: Alex, you can come with me. You'll see what it's all about. Okay?
1: No, I'm good. Thanks.
2: Blend right in with all the girls.
0: All right. What will be happening for sure is there'll be cars, there'll be sunshine, and there'll be music. And I got the music coming up next, Mornings in Country.
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10: For KRVN News, I'm Bob Brogan. The log road fire in northwest Nebraska remains estimated at approximately 1,526 acres and is now 81% contained. The fire is located 13 miles east-northeast of Harrison in Nebraska's Panhandle. Within Sioux and Dawes counties, the blaze has primarily burned in the rugged terrain along Cottonwood Road west of Milo Road. Command of the fire is being transitioned from the Type 3 Incident Management Team from the state of Nebraska back to local fire departments, which will continue monitoring conditions and addressing any remaining hotspots. While response operations are transitioning to the local management, the public is encouraged to remain cautious in and around the fire area and avoid interfering with any ongoing firefighting activities. A 16-year-old boy was killed in a crash involving an ATV in North Omaha late Saturday evening. According to Omaha Police and WOWT, the crash happened in the area of Florence Boulevard and Locust Street just after 11:30 p.m. on Saturday. OPD says an ATV was traveling north on Florence and entered the intersection of Locust Street when an eastbound Pontiac sedan struck the vehicle. The driver of the ATV, a 16-year-old boy, was thrown from the vehicle. Omaha Fire Department medics took the boy to the hospital where he later died. OPD says the boy was not wearing a helmet. The driver of the Pontiac, a 42-year-old woman, and the occupant were not injured as a result of the crash. For KRVN News, I'm Bob Brogan.
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12: Ample sunshine expected today with daytime highs approaching 93. South winds 8 to 15 miles per hour. Lows around 67 tonight. 93 tomorrow, sunny skies. Low 90s Wednesday with a chance for storms. Turning cooler Thursday with highs in the mid-80s. Chance for storms continues. From the River Weather Center, I'm meteorologist Paul Trombley. Currently, it's 67 degrees.
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1: Good life. 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Lainey Wilson and Somewhere Over Laredo. All right. So it is July. Believe it or not, county fair season gets started this week. That's right. There are several county fairs that start up this week. And then the next 6 weeks or so, it's fast and furious. And that, of course, means county fair concert season. Like we've got Logan Mize, Ned Ledoux, Dylan Bloom coming to the Furnace County Fair. George Burge is going to be at the Perkins County Summer Jam. Tracy Lawrence is going to be at the Buffalo County Fair. Also, looks like Dylan Scott's going to be there. Scotty McCreary is going to be at the Lincoln County Fair. And so much more. Too much for me to tell you right now, so I invite you to go check out the Runza concert page, powered by Runza in Gothenburg. 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
2: Nebraska's drought picture is improving, but over two-thirds of the state still in severe drought or worse. I'm Alex Makavica, joining you on the Rural Radio Network with this morning's agriculture news. The most severe conditions are shrinking the fastest. The latest U.S. Drought Monitor shows extreme to exceptional drought, D3 and D4, fell from about 45% of the state last week to just under 30% this week, a drop of more than 15 percentage points. Exceptional drought alone declined from 7 to 4%. Even with the improvement, though, just shy of 90% of Nebraska remains in some level of drought, with about two-thirds still in severe drought or worse. Recent rainfall has eased conditions in parts of the state, but drought conditions remain a concern heading into the heart of the growing season. Nebraska Farm Bureau is investing a record amount in the next generation of agriculture. The organization awarded $8,000 in student project grants to 16 students across the state this year, doubling the funding from previous years as they received a record number of applications. The projects range from expanding laying hen and beef cattle operations to launching ag drone businesses, growing vegetable and flower enterprises, and even using laser engraving to serve farmers and ranchers. These Nebraska Farm Bureau grants support student-led 4-H and FFA supervised agricultural experience projects, helping young Nebraskans build skills in production agriculture, entrepreneurship, and emerging technology. And happening tomorrow in North Platte, farmers and ag professionals invited to the University of Nebraska TAPS Field Day that'll kick off at 3 p.m. at the West Central Research Extension and Education Center. Attendees can tour research plots, evaluate crop conditions, and learn about irrigation, nitrogen management, and some other in-season decisions. From the Nebraska Soybean Board Studios, I'm Alex Makavica. They've closed the doors, and that's a good thing. At Oasis Gardens outside of Loomis, owner Monica Harris says they're closed for the season, a sign of success thanks to community support.
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0: Mornings in the country, Monday morning. Hello, I am Gene. Joined once again by Bryce and Alex. I'm going home. You guys take over from here, okay?
1: You've had a week, my friend.
0: I don't know what's going on. It's Monday. Let's blame it on Monday and move on from that. So,
1: have either of you ever been in the one-third of adults age 25 plus in this category?
2: Mm-hmm. Hard to say. What is it?
0: I am in the group that's 25 plus, yes.
1: That is true, yes.

0: Oops.
1: So some things to do with it. Yeah, mm-hmm. I suppose.
0: What age were you guys when you left the house permanently?
2: 18.
1: Sorry, Mom and Dad, if you're listening, but I was gone.
0: I was actually 17, but that's a technicality. I turned 18 the day after I moved out. So 18 too. Yeah, and that's, I mean, again, I got along great with my parents, but just it was ready. I was ready. Let's get out of here. Let's get going.
1: It's a different day and age because when I was graduating high school, there was, even if it was going to be a hard time for me to make it on my own, I was not going to move back in unless that was my last resort. Hmm. But I don't think that's the consensus these days.
2: What do you think that is?
1: I think it's like, well, if I have to move back in with my parents, then I'll move back in with my parents. Which is fine if that's how it works for you. That's great.
0: And of course, I've got a different perspective now where I have an adult child who still lives at home. And he has talked about moving out. Him and a roommate, they want to go out. And I'm like, well, rent ain't getting any cheaper than it is here. I mean, it's like, I go, if you want to move out, that's fine. I'm definitely not going to stop it. But, I mean, I don't understand it. If I were not having to pay rent, I wouldn't go anywhere. But it's
1: is that what it comes down to, is just not having to pay rent?
0: Yeah.
1: Or
0: just have your own independence, I think.
1: Well, that too. But, like, does that include groceries and internet and...
0: No, cell phone
1: bill and all the things that just keep adding up?
0: No. He pays for things like that, gets his own food and pays his bills and stuff like that. And my bills don't change whether he's there or not. So I've always, if he wants to move out, that's totally up to him. And I get it. Like I said, I was out the house when I was 17/18 years old. But
2: you heard the story of what an eagle does?
0: Pushes the babies out.
2: Nope, doesn't push them out.
0: Eat
2: when
0: them?
2: An eagle builds a nest, it collects thorny branches. Okay, uses them as the foundation of the nest. Then the eagle collects soft feathers to cover those thorns. When the chicks grow up over days, the mother eagle begins to remove the soft feathers because oftentimes little baby eagles are too comfortable.
0: Make them uncomfortable.
2: And it reveals, not fully, but just a little bit of the thorns to point that the nest is no longer comfortable.
0: Philosophy there. Eagle philosophy.
1: How did you know that?
2: And in the end, the baby eagles have no choice but to stand up and start flying. Else, they'd stay there forever. But mama needs her nest back. It's true.
1: Mama Dooskin needs her nest back.
2: Yeah, she would have kept us there. She could have.
0: All right, there you go. So what'd you say? It's almost... How much tripled in the last 5 years? Or
2: 12%.
0: 12%.
2: 12 percentage points, I think you said.
1: 12 percentage points.
2: Whatever those things mean.
0: I believe the economy has a lot to do with it. Who knows? Things, they are a-changing, though. What doesn't change? More music. We'll do that next. Mornings in the Country.
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2: Fox News, I'm CJ Pop. The funeral procession today in Tehran for Iran's former hardline religious leader killed on the first day of Operation Epic Fury. Israel's Prime Minister Benjamin Netanyahu, earlier on Fox and Friends, describes what some are chanting.
3: They were shouting, death to Trump, death to me, of course, but death to Trump, we have to kill Trump, death to America.
2: And that funeral continues until Thursday. Right now, U.S. soccer star Flo Balogun can play tonight versus Belgium, the elimination game in Seattle. But
4: the Belgian Soccer Federation formally wrote to FIFA to appeal the matter, and the right to appeal was granted.
2: That's Fox's Jay Berman reporting. Balogun received a controversial red card in the last game, meaning he was originally banned for tonight. He could be banned again if Belgium wins the appeal. The game is on Fox at 8 p.m. Eastern. 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
6: For KRVN News, I'm Bob Rogan. On Tuesday, Governor Jim Pillen will announce Nebraska's Workforce Pell Grant program, one of the first to launch in the United States. The program is a first-of-its-kind federal initiative providing Pell Grant funding for accredited short-term programs designed to lead directly to employment in high-skill, high-wage, and in-demand careers across the state. Metropolitan Community College, the first institution to establish workforce Pell programs, will serve as the host location for the news conference, which will include leadership from the Nebraska Department of Labor and Nebraska Department of Corrections. The event is set for tomorrow at 2 p.m. Central Time. Participants will include Governor Jim Pillen, State Labor Commissioner Katie Thurber, Director Rob Jeffries with the Department of Corrections, and President Randy Schmeisel of Metro Community College. Hunters may begin purchasing Nebraska big game permits that are available over the counter in July for the 2026 seasons. On July 8th, residents may buy any available deer, antelope, and undrawn elk permits within limits starting at 10 a.m. Central Time. 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
9: Ample sunshine expected today, with daytime highs approaching 93. South winds 8 to 15 miles per hour. Lows around 67 tonight. 93 tomorrow, sunny skies. Low 90s Wednesday with a chance for storms. Turning cooler Thursday with highs in the mid-80s. Chance for storms continues. From the River Weather Center, I'm meteorologist Paul Trombley. Currently, it's 69 degrees.
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0: Good Life, Great Country, 93.1 The River, Corey Kent, Coe Wetzel, Rocky Mountain Low. Let's talk about the 75th Diamond Anniversary Drive, where you could win, possibly a Chevy Silverado. How about a Yamaha Kodiak or a Broil King Grill? We're doing up big for our 75th Diamond Anniversary, and we saw a lot of people last week. We went out and about, and we took registrations at multiple locations last week. Now, we got a couple of days off here, but did you know you can still get registered? That's right. There's a whole bunch of local businesses that you can just walk in during regular business hours and get yourself signed up for the truck, the Yamaha, and the Broil King Grill. How do you find out where this is? 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Go to the Fun and Games tab where it says 75th Diamond Anniversary Drive, and there is a little red button down at the bottom that says Registration Locations. 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
10: Well, the U.S. men's soccer team is back at it tonight as they will face off against Belgium. Now, there was a little bit of news yesterday as FIFA rescinded striker Philarim Balogun's one-match suspension for his controversial red card against Bosnia and Herzegovina in the United States' last win. So he will be available to play tonight against Belgium, who whipped the United States back in March 5-2. Tonight's match will start at 7. The other match today features Portugal against Spain at 2. In action yesterday, Norway upset Brazil 2-1, and England was able to topple Mexico 3-2. USA six-man football all-stars put together a great performance on America's 250th birthday celebration out in Wyoming as they blew out Team Canada 60-0. Team USA was made up of players from Nebraska, Colorado, Montana, Wyoming, and Texas. Houston Billiter of Southwest High School played quarterback and had a big day for Team USA, caught a touchdown pass and a trick play, and threw a couple of touchdown passes in the second half. Also playing from Nebraska were Kyan Kramer and Lane Brenneman of Garden County High School. Team USA improved to 23-5 all-time against Canada and has now won 5 straight in the series. The Omaha World Herald has named Scotts Bluff's Nate Kelly as its Boys Athlete of the Year. Of course, he had a great career with the Bearcats and is signed to play basketball this upcoming season in Kearney for UNK. Well, Kansas City Royals superstar Bobby Witt Jr. was voted the starting shortstop for the American League All-Star Game that's coming up next week. This marks his third consecutive All-Star selection and his first career starting nod. The game is set for Citizens Bank Park in Philadelphia on July 15th. This year, Witt has 12 home runs, has driven in 36, is hitting .290, also has 30 stolen bases to this point. And starting pitcher Michael Wacha has been one of the few bright spots this year for the Royals, also was named to the All-Star Game. Speaking of Kansas City, yesterday they beat Philadelphia 5-2. Cincinnati and Miami were winners. Over to the American League was the White Sox over Cleveland 7-6. Minnesota, Houston, Detroit, Seattle, and Boston all won. In the National League, the Cubs picked up a 6-4 win over St. Louis. Colorado outslugged San Francisco 7-6. The Mets and Pittsburgh were winners. Milwaukee took care of Arizona 3-2. In San Diego, they downed the Dodgers 5-2. That is a look at sports. For more, you can find that anytime at krvn.com. I'm Jason Jorgensen.

0: Mornings in the Country, Monday morning. I am Gene, joined by Alex and Bryce. Did you know it's time for Bet You Didn't Know?
1: They have to take breaks every 90 to 120 minutes.
2: Who's they?
1: Air traffic controllers.
0: Oh, very gosh. Stressful job. Ugh. Very stressful.
1: Mm-hmm. That is one of the requirements of the job. It's a lot of consistent concentration, zeroed in on the work. So they have to rotate off their position every 90 to 120 minutes, followed by a break to help them reduce fatigue and maintain safety. All right. How often? I've asked you this before. How often do you look up in the sky?
2: No, stop. We're not giving this app a free plug again.
1: And wonder, where is that plane going?
0: Never.
1: How many planes are in the sky at once?
0: That
1: right
0: I do think.
1: Right over the U.S. at this moment. You ever asked that question, Alex?
2: No.
1: Well, it's National Airport Traffic Controller Day, so I'm bringing you interesting facts about things like that. The FAA handles over 44,000 flights every day across the U.S. airspace. Whoa! 44,000 flights?
2: That's a lot.
1: So any exact moment you look up, there's 5,000 aircraft in the sky.
0: Which you think, boy, you think of jets, but that's any aircraft, not just jets. You know, a guy could be out there with his single engine prop plane, and that counts too. So 5,000 at one time is quite a few.
1: All right. Air traffic control officially 90 years old today. July 6th, 1936 is when the U.S. government came in, and they assumed responsibility of en route air traffic control, taking over operations in three cities. That's why National Air Traffic Control Day is celebrated July 6th.
0: Does it say, was there any certain incident that led to this, or they just decided?
1: Yeah, we started flying as a society. We decided somebody better
2: regulate
1: this. Really,
2: though, in the 1930s? How that could not have been common.
1: No, but you know, we had to tell the Wright brothers to stop just going free reign.
2: Government was on top of this one.
1: Mm-hmm. The early days of air traffic control actually was no radios, not a surprise. It was flag controls.
2: Ah.
1: Yes. In 1929, before the national system, Archie Leak worked at in St. Louis. Before those radios were installed, he used checkered flags for go and a red flag for hold. His tower control was a chair, umbrella, lunchbox, and maybe a six-pack of beer.
2: He did great.
0: Hey, he had me sold right there, so...
1: But the first radio equipment control tower actually opened the next year in 1930. Wow, that was pretty progressive. So now you know.
2: Gene looks...
0: Oh, sorry, I'm just reading something else. You'll probably think I'm making this up, but it's not true. One time, many, many years ago, I looked into becoming an air traffic controller.
2: You do not. You have the attention span of a gnat.
0: That was before the internet when I actually still had an attention span. And one thing that kind of shocked me, and I had to look it up to get the exact age, but air traffic controllers have to retire by the age of 56.
2: Oh.
0: It's that stressful of a job that once you turn 56, you're out. So there you go. All right. Celebrate the air traffic controllers today. A very stressful and important job. We'll be right back with more music next. Mornings in the Country.
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9: For KRVN News, I'm Bob Rogan. On Tuesday, Governor Jim Pillen will announce Nebraska's Workforce Pell Grant program, one of the first to launch in the United States. The program is a first-of-its-kind federal initiative providing Pell Grant funding for accredited short-term programs designed to lead directly to employment in high-skill, high-wage, and in-demand careers across the state. Metropolitan Community College, the first institution to establish Workforce Pell programs, will serve as the host location for the news conference, which will include leadership from the Nebraska Department of Labor and Nebraska Department of Corrections. Hastings fire crews extinguished a house fire Sunday evening. They got the call shortly before 6:30 p.m. for a home on Brentwood Avenue. A family of four got out safely with their dog and two cats. The cats needed vet care, but the dog was fine. No one else was hurt. Firefighters controlled the blaze in about 10 minutes and cleared the smoke. The cause is still unknown. Most of the damage involved the garage and a Ford Escape. The Nebraska State Patrol is announcing the addition of two new dogs to the NSP Police Service Dog Unit. PSD Phoenix and PSD RJ have recently completed their certification and are now on the road serving Nebraska. RJ is a 1.5-year-old Belgian Malinois. He is originally from Poland and was purchased for NSP by the Nebraska State Patrol Foundation following a generous donation from Sherry and Jim Colzer to honor Ryan Colzer, for whom RJ is named. Stationed in Kearney, Phoenix is a 4.5-year-old Belgian Malinois. He is originally from the Czech Republic and was donated to NSP by the Omaha Police Department. He is stationed in North Platte. For KRVN News, I'm Bob Brogan.
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2: Ample sunshine expected today, with daytime highs approaching 93. South winds 8 to 15 miles per hour. Lows around 67 tonight. 93 tomorrow, sunny skies. Low 90s Wednesday, with a chance for storms. Turning cooler Thursday, with highs in the mid-80s. Chance for storms continues. From the River Weather Center, I'm meteorologist Paul Trombley. Right now, it's 71 degrees.
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0: Good Life, Great Country, 93.1 The River. Cody Johnson, Carrie Underwood, I'm Gonna Love You. I love Tuesdays, A, because they're not Monday, and two, because of Trendsetter Tuesday. I get to give away $50 gift cards to local businesses every Tuesday between 6 and 10 in the morning, and you can be the big winner. We'll do it again tomorrow. Tomorrow, I've got a $50 gift card to JM's Cards and Gifts and Service Drug in Cozad, and a $50 gift card to the Rustic Patch in Kearney. So if you would like to win either one of those great prizes, make sure that you are tuned in tomorrow morning between 6 and 10. It's very simple. I tell you when to call, what caller to be. If you're the right caller, you win. Don't want you to have to jump through a lot of hoops. I want you to be a winner. So make sure you tune in between 6 and 10 tomorrow. It is another Trendsetter Tuesday on 93.1 The River.
1: 574, the beef cutout value fell 419 Thursday night to 387.07. The cash trade last week was basically 255 south, 255 with tops of 56, but mainly 255 in the north, 403 in the beef. We saw trade as late as $4 late. Producers in the heat were showing willingness to want to move cattle. We're sharp discount to cash here, but the cash will most likely be breaking to the board. So those discounts will more than likely stay with us for a while, but they will cause rallies. We'll call the market mixed to firmer here on the opening.
2: 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Grains were sharply higher in the overnight session, led by soybeans, which were up over 30 cents last night. Driving the rally is the return of the extreme heat wave in Western Europe, with limited rain chances again for France. French conditions fell another 18 points last week to just 59% good to excellent for the maize, and in the past 2 weeks have fallen 26 points. The crop rating is reported to be the worst since 2013. And excessive rain across the Corn Belt also has traders expecting to see domestic crop ratings slide a bit on this week's crop progress report. And boosting wheat is the news that Saudi Arabia did purchase 661,000 metric tons of milling wheat over the weekend. And a private deal between the U.S. and the Bangladesh government included 221,000 metric tons of U.S. wheat. September corn is up 12 and three quarters at 435 and three quarters. August soybeans up 29 and a half at 1165 and three quarters. September Chicago wheat up 11 and three quarters at 611 and three quarters. September Kansas City wheat up 9 and three quarters at 648 and a quarter. August soybean meal is up 590 at 311.40. August soybean oil up 105 at 67.82. August live cattle are down 67 cents at 238.55. October down 80 at 233.50. August feeders are down 325 at 357.27. September down 352 at 354.95. August lean hogs down 27 cents at 98.47. 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
11: Franklin County Fair is celebrating an American tradition July 9th through the 12th. 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

0: Mornings in the country. It is Monday morning. We're going to wrap things up. We is me, Gene, Bryce, and Alex. Good morning.
1: Frustrated critic writes on social media, "It's a society where everything has to be perfectly documented for the gram instead of just living." Man, that one hits home.
0: When you say the gram, I'm assuming you mean Instagram.
1: Is there another gram?
0: I thought maybe your grandma needed to know. I don't know.
1: Well, grandma's on Instagram now, so she knows. There's some major backlash happening on social media as a mom has thrown a lavish, gigantic party for her child's first tooth.
0: Okay.
1: We have completely lost sight of all of these things that we're doing as parents, people.

0: spend over $500 on their kids' first birthday parties or birthday parties in general.
1: When all they want to do is smash the cake.
0: Do they, though?
1: Babies, yeah. They love smashing cake.
0: Okay. The cake. Don't get me started on the cake.
2: Safe to say, Alex will not be having a cake for her son's first birthday.
0: Gosh, don't get me started on the cake.
2: No smash cake?
0: No smash cake.
2: I can't believe you deprive your child of that opportunity to smash a cake on his first birthday.
0: I am looking at a photo.
2: He will never forgive you.
0: He will never remember. I'm looking at a photo of an insane, elaborate backdrop. It says Jacob's first tooth. It's got like this whole floral design of an arch and yeah. This
2: maybe
0: is
2: it was a long teething period and the mom needed to celebrate it.
0: Really, this kid looks like a very average age for a teether.
2: Now the Coulter's over a year old. I just look at his mouth. He's got more teeth. They just keep showing up.
0: They just keep popping up.
2: Mm-hmm.
1: I was just wondering that. Again, it's been a long time since I've been through this. When do the first teeth start to appear?
0: I'm so glad you asked. 4 days ago, my son popped his first tooth.
2: Oh, and you didn't have a party?
0: I didn't have a party.
1: Not missed even a opportunity. Small one?
0: No.
1: Didn't give him a smash cake or nothing?
0: I know. Ridiculous.
2: Steak, actually.
0: I do deprive my children. Chewing on it. this is too far, people. Stop it. Stop it.
1: All right. We had this as a topic a couple of weeks ago about what are things that people celebrate that don't deserve being celebrated.
0: I didn't
1: celebrated.
0: Know that this was even an option.
1: Yeah. It shouldn't be. It really, really should.
2: Celebrate every tooth from here on out or just when they all get in?
0: That's a great question. Mm. As long as it's Instagram worthy, by all means.
1: I don't know a lot about Instagram, but that doesn't sound Instagram worthy. But I guess no harm, no foul. Go out and celebrate whatever you want today, but do it with more music, and we'll do that next. Mornings in the Country.
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Great country, 93.1 The River. That song is called Boston. Stella Lefty singing to you just after 9 o'clock on a Monday morning. I'm Gene, and this is Michael Ray. Think a little less. 93.1 The River.

0: don't we? That is Morgan Wallen. Good Life, Great Country, 93.1 The River. It is Monday, and I got more music lined up and ready to go. George Strait, Luke Combs, Flatland Cavalry, all on the way.
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5: For KRVN News, I'm Bob Brogan. Hastings fire crews quickly knocked down a house fire Sunday evening. Fire and rescue was called shortly before 6:30 p.m. to a home on Brentwood Avenue. Officials say a family of four was inside but got out safely along with their two cats and a dog. The cats were taken for veterinary care and the dog didn't need help. No other injuries were reported. Firefighters had the fire under control in about 10 minutes, then ventilated the house. The cause is still under investigation, and most of the damage was to the garage and a Ford Escape parked at the home. The Log Road Fire in northwest Nebraska remains estimated at about 1,526 acres and is now 81% contained. The fire is located 13 miles east-northeast of Harrison in the Nebraska Panhandle within Sioux and Dawes counties. The blaze has primarily burned in the rugged terrain along Cottonwood Road west of Milo Road. Command of the fire is being transitioned from the Type 3 Incident Management Team from the state of Nebraska back to local fire departments, which will continue monitoring conditions and addressing any hot spots. The Nebraska State Patrol announced the addition of two new dogs to the NSB Police Service Dog Unit. PSD Phoenix and PSD RJ recently completed their certification and are now on the road serving Nebraska. RJ is a 1.5-year-old Belgian Malinois. He is stationed in Kearney. Phoenix is a 4.5-year-old Belgian Malinois. He is stationed in North Platte. For KRVN News, I'm Bob Brogan.
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10: Ample sunshine expected today, with daytime highs approaching 93. South winds 8 to 15 miles per hour. Lows around 67 tonight. 93 tomorrow, sunny skies. Low 90s Wednesday with a chance for storms. Turning cooler Thursday with highs in the mid-80s. Chance for storms continues. From the River Weather Center, I'm meteorologist Paul Trombley. Right now, 73.
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1: Good life, great country, 93.1 The River. That is Flatland Cavalry and Never Coming Back. We are probably coming back to your hometown sometime this summer, and we're going to be bringing along those 75th Diamond Anniversary prizes to the Chevy Silverado, the Yamaha Kodiak, and the Broil King Grill. Plenty more chances for you to get registered this week. If you're ever curious where we're going to be, go to the Fun and Games tab at krvn.com, and where it says 75th Diamond Anniversary Drive, go down to the bottom. There's two red buttons. One button says registration locations. That's a list of businesses throughout the listening area where you can just walk in and get signed up. The other one says events, and that'll tell you where we're going to be with the prizes coming up in the very near future. So we hope to see you somewhere sometime soon. 75th Diamond Anniversary Drive. 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

0: the jackpot.
1: It's been 142 years in the making, and you get to be there. Starting July 13th through the 18th, it's the Furnace County Fair in Beaver City. It's the thrill of the rides, winning the games, and the fantastic fair food for everyone. Big performances from Logan Mize, Dylan Bloom, and Ned Ledoux will be the biggest party on the plains. Demo Derby, two nights of rodeo, home-owned carnival, livestock, and community exhibits will be the highlight of your summer at the Furnace County Fair, July 13th through the 18th.
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3: 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And sometimes I don't think we appreciate all that we have. 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
1: 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That is George Burge and Cowboy Song showing me the door. Now it's Ella Langley, If It Weren't for the Wind. Have a great Monday.

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5: 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September corn is up 13 and 3 quarters at 436 and 3 quarters. December up 14 and 3 quarters at 456 and a half. August soybeans up 36 and 3 quarters at 1173. November up 41 and a half at 1189 and a quarter. September Chicago wheat up 12 and a quarter at 612. September Kansas City wheat up 6 and a half at 645. August soybean meal up 760 at 313.10. And August bean oil up 99 at 67.76. August live cattle are up 80 cents at 240.02. October up 75 at 235.05. August feeders up $1.37 at 362. September up 72 at 359.20. August lean hogs are down 7 cents at 98.67. October up 35 at 82.37.
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13: Mainly sunny today with daytime highs approaching 93. South winds 10 to 15 miles per hour. Mainly clear skies again tonight. Lows level off around 67. Bright sunshine expected tomorrow. Highs level off around 93. 92 Wednesday with a chance for storms. 86 Thursday. Storms continue. From the River Weather Center, I'm meteorologist Paul Trombley.

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It's Jelly Roll and Save Me on 93.1 The River. Happy Monday. Jason Jorgensen with you. Hope you survived the big 4th of July weekend. Hopefully you saw some fireworks, ate a bunch of food, and had a great time. Up next on The River, here's Jason Aldean and Don't Tell on Me.

Good life. Great country on 93.1 The River. It is Parmalee in Carolina. Well, normally I do not do birthdays around here unless it is significant. But if you are celebrating a birthday today, you share it with Sylvester Stallone. That's right. Rocky and Rambo turns 80 today. Still going strong with Tulsa King. They just don't put out enough of those. Also, I saw a great stat about Sylvester Stallone. He and Harrison Ford are the only actors to have a number one movie at the box office in six different decades. That's what you call longevity. So, happy birthday to Sly. And if it's your birthday, hope you have a great one. And up next on the river, here's Chris Stapleton.

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0: 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Now that 4th of July is in the rearview mirror, a news update is just ahead, along with a back-of-the-day replay from the late, great Joe Diffie.
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5: Well, the public is being asked to help as Gosper and Phelps County agencies continue to investigate the Johnson Hills fire that occurred after 10 p.m. on March 27th, south of Bertrand. Phelps County Attorney Corey O'Brien spoke at a press conference requesting tips and any video evidence from that night and the early hours the next morning. As the arson investigation continues, O'Brien says even if someone was indirectly involved, to please contact the authorities.
7: I want people to know that this is small town Nebraska. There are rumors and innuendos about what happened that night. What we need are the facts. I want people to know that if they are withholding information, they could stand legal consequences. If they assisted either before or after the persons involved in these fires, they too could be held criminally liable. If you're afraid of that, reach out to us. Communicate with us. Perhaps we can work something out to limit or maybe prevent your criminal liability or responsibility.
5: Over $10,000 in reward money has been raised from the Phelps County Crime Stoppers and private donors that will be available to anyone who gives information leading to an arrest. Well, the Log Road fire remains estimated at approximately 1,526 acres and is now 81% contained. The fire is located 13 miles east-northeast of Harrison in the Nebraska Panhandle within Sioux and Dawes counties. The blaze has primarily burned in the rugged terrain along Cottonwood Road west of Milo Road. Command of the fire is being transitioned from the Type 3 Incident Management Team from the state of Nebraska back to local fire departments, which will continue monitoring conditions and addressing any remaining hotspots. For KRVN News, I'm Ellen Simmons.
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16: Mainly sunny today with daytime highs approaching 93. South winds 10 to 15 miles per hour. Mainly clear skies again tonight. Lows level off around 67. Bright sunshine expected tomorrow. Highs level off around 93. 92 Wednesday with a chance for storms. 86 Thursday, storms continue. From the River Weather Center, I'm meteorologist Paul Trombley. Currently 81.
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0: Good night, great country, 93.1 the River, Luke Combs, Be My You. Update for you on a story I gave you last week about this young lady who was trying to canoe, basically, from the West Coast out to Hawaii. Well, she made it over the weekend. An update on that's just ahead, along with music from Riley Green and Lee Bryce on the River.
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2: Well, shooting sports, that's where Wyatt has found his place through Nebraska 4-H, joining us on this 4-H Spotlight. Wyatt, why don't you tell me a little bit about yourself?
3: I'm Wyatt Durgo, and I'm from Elwood, Nebraska. I'm 12 years old, and I shoot 4-H for hot shots, which is BB gun, 22, and shotgun. And that's about it. I started shooting when I was 8 or so. I shot there for BB gun because dad started coaching that. From there, it's been love.
2: Do you spend a lot of time on the range, a lot of time out practicing? I mean, kind of tell me about it all.
3: Yeah, I do spend a lot of time practicing on the range. What I really like to focus on is my rifle shooting and shotgun shooting. That's because I hunt a lot. So like I shoot trap, with 22. Sometimes after 22, we'll bring out bigger guns, but with 22, it's a really good starter gun. I really love shooting them, and it's a really good thing for kids to start learning because you never know when you might need to learn it.
2: Yeah, for another kid who's maybe just starting out or trying to figure things out, and maybe they're involved in 4-H, would you encourage them to give shooting sports a try?
3: 100% I would. I think it's an awesome experience to try. So I've learned a lot from other people.
2: 12-year-old Wyatt Durgo of Gosper County, our 4-H Spotlight.
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It's Riley Green. Damn good day to leave on 93.1 The River. Jason Jorgensen with you. Okay, here's an update on a story I had last week. Chelsea Fendler, that 31-year-old Grand Canyon river rafting guide, well, she has completed her solo journey from California to Hawaii in a canoe, making her the first American woman to row across the mid-Pacific. She got into Honolulu on Friday night after nearly 44 days at sea. She shattered both the women's and men's speed record for the 2,400-mile trip. Yeah, and she's probably sleeping today. And will be sleeping for most of the week. But congratulations to her.

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7: 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September corn is up 15 cents at 438. December up 16 and a half at 458. August soybeans up 47 and three quarters at 1183 and three quarters. November up 48 and a half at 1196 and a quarter. September Chicago wheat up 13 and a quarter at 612 and three quarters. December up 13 at 627. September Kansas City wheat up 8 3/4 at 647 and a quarter. December up 9 at 661 and a quarter. August live cattle are up 47 cents at 239.70. October up 90 at 235.20. August feeders up 22 cents at 360.85. September down 25 at 358.22. August lean hogs up a nickel at 98.80. October up 72 at 82.75. 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
12: Lots of sunshine this afternoon with daytime highs approaching 93. South winds 10 to 15 miles per hour. Lows level off around 67 tonight, mainly clear skies. Bright sunshine expected tomorrow, high of 93. 92 Wednesday with a chance for storms. 86 Thursday, chance for storms continues. From the River Weather Center, I'm meteorologist Paul Trombley. Currently 81.
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Gavin Adcock. Last one to know on 93.1 The River. Happy Monday, Jason Jorgensen with you. Hope you had a great 4th of July weekend. Glad to have you back here on The Rivers. We kickstart this week, and up next, here's John Pardee.

Tim McGraw, Eric Church, and Mick Arthur on 93.1 The River. Well, you know, you get one big weekend behind you in the summer, then you gear up for the next. Coming up this Saturday as part of Bands, Brews, and Barbecues, Cozad Dance Team has a hot dog fundraiser. They will be serving lunch on Saturday from 10:30 until 2. That will be going on at Veterans Memorial Park, part of the big celebration and activities going on this weekend in Cozad. So you have a chance to help the ladies out this Saturday in Cozad. Glad to have you along this morning on the river. And up next, here's Joe DiMassina and Bye Bye.

0: Still it's Megan Maroney. Am I okay? A 93.1 The River. Folks are excited because we're getting closer and closer to her big show in Lincoln, Pinnacle Bank Arena. That one's coming up on July 26th. If you are interested in tickets for that one, go to gotickets.com to set up your big trip to Lincoln. On the way, more of your favorites are just ahead this morning on The River.
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6: Well, tomorrow, Governor Jim Pillen will announce Nebraska's Workforce Pell Grant Program, one of the first to launch in the United States. The program is a first-of-its-kind federal initiative providing Pell Grant funding for accredited short-term programs designed to lead directly to employment in high-skill, high-wage, and in-demand careers across the state. Metropolitan Community College in Omaha, the first institution to establish workforce Pell programs, will serve as the host location for the news conference, which will include leadership of the Nebraska Department of Labor and the Nebraska Department of Corrections. The briefing will be held at 2 p.m. Central Time at Metro Community College, Fort Omaha Campus, Construction Education Center. Participants will include Governor Pillen, Labor Commissioner Katie Thurber, Department of Corrections Director Rob Jeffries, and Metro Community College President Randy Schmelzel. The Nebraska State Patrol is proud to announce the addition of two new dogs to the Nebraska State Patrol Police Service Dog Unit. PSD Phoenix and PSD RJ have recently completed their certification and are now on the road serving Nebraska. The training and certification process takes the dogs approximately 4 months to complete alongside their trooper handlers. RJ is a 1.5-year-old Belgian Malinois. He is originally from Poland and was purchased for Nebraska State Patrol by the Nebraska State Patrol Foundation following a generous donation from Sherry and Jim Colzer to honor Ryan J. Colzer, for whom RJ is named. RJ is certified in narcotics detection, patrol, tracking, and evidence recovery. He is stationed in Kearney. Phoenix is a 4.5-year-old Belgian Malinois. He is originally from the Czech Republic and was donated to Nebraska State Patrol by the Omaha Police Department. Phoenix is certified in narcotics detection, patrol tracking, and evidence recovery. He is stationed in North Platte. For KRVN News, I'm Ellen Simmons.
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12: Lots of sunshine this afternoon with daytime highs approaching 93. South winds 10 to 15 miles per hour. Lows level off around 67 tonight. Mainly clear skies. Bright sunshine expected tomorrow. High of 93. 92 Wednesday with a chance for storms. 86 Thursday. Chance for storms continues. From the River Weather Center, I'm meteorologist Paul Trombley. Currently 84.
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0: Sam Hunt, Outskirts on 93.1 The River. Just ahead, some sampling from back in the day from Brad Paisley in Alabama. And the new one from Cody Johnson.
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0: some old-fashioned sampling back in the day. Brad Paisley, Alabama, and old Alabama on 93.1 The River. Jason Jorgensen with you. How about some new Cody Johnson? This summer continues to be a big one for him. Here's his latest. It's Horseback on the River.
1: He's a ranch hand in a pinch, man. Hotter than the red on the cattle brand. 'Cause she's a gold digger with a quick trigger. A cast iron skillet

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7: 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September corn is up 12 and 3 quarters at 435 and 3 quarters. December up 14 at 455 and a half. August soybeans up 42 and a quarter at 1178 and a half. November up 41 and 3 quarters at 1189 and a half. September Chicago wheat up 9 and 3 quarters at 609 and a half. December up 9 and 3 quarters at 623 and 3 quarters. September Kansas City wheat up 6 and a half at 645. December up 6 and 3 quarters at 659. August live cattle are up 12 cents at 239.35. October up 55 at 234.85. August feeders down 2 pennies at 360.60. September down 57 at 357.90. August lean hogs down 17 at 98.57. October up 55 at 82.57. And class 3 milk for July up a penny at 15.55 here on the Rural Radio Network.
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11: Lots of sunshine this afternoon with daytime highs approaching 93. South winds 10 to 15 miles per hour. Lows level off around 67 tonight. Mainly clear skies. Bright sunshine expected tomorrow. High of 93. 92 Wednesday with a chance for storms. 86 Thursday. Chance for storms continues. From the River Weather Center, I'm meteorologist Paul Trombley. Currently 84.
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Chris Young, Kane Brown, Famous Friends at 93.1 The River. I'm Jason Jorgensen, just past high noon around here. But up next, here's Josh Ross on The River.

0: Kit Moore from Back of the Day and Something About a Truck on 93.1 The River. More Legion baseball tomorrow night from Overton. The Bandits will host Kearney Jerseys. That one starts at 6. You can catch all of the action on Kimmy Country and at KRVN.com. 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

0: Bailey Zimmerman and Chevy Silverado on 93.1 The River. Huge night for soccer in America tonight. They figure there could be more than 50 million people tuning in as the United States takes on Belgium. A little bit of controversy in this match on who gets to play and who doesn't. We'll see how it shakes out. That one will start at 7. On the way, a news update from the KRVN News Center, along with music from Kenny Chesney and Ella Langley.
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11: 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On August 5th, any remaining permits from previous periods may be purchased in any unit subject to availability and within permit limits. Eligible landowners may buy any remaining limited landowner permits. Permits included in this period are those draw permits forfeited following the conclusion of the draw process. Visit OutdoorNebraska.gov, which includes a digital version of the 2026 Big Game Guide for more information. The guide is available in printed form at Nebraska Game and Parks permitting offices and vendors across the state. Well, the village of Oxford recently received a $500 Lean on Larm safety grant to purchase flame-resistant clothing for Lyle Scholl, who works with power lines in the course of his duties as the village street department head. The League Association of Risk Management provides safety grants to its members to purchase safety items for their communities. For KRVN News, I'm Ellen Simmons.
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15: Lots of sunshine this afternoon with highs around 93. Southerly winds 10 to 15 miles per hour. Mainly clear skies again tonight, lows level off around 67. Ample sunshine expected tomorrow, high temperatures reach up to 93. From the River Weather Center, I'm meteorologist Jennifer Vujicic-Ski. Right now, it's 85 degrees.
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0: And spanking music from newcomer John Morgan. That one's called Kid Myself. A 93.1 The River. Still to come this lunch hour, Florida Georgia Line and Simple. It does sound like they will be getting back together at some point. That's good stuff. Also, just ahead, Morgan Wallen and Post Malone and I Ain't Coming Back on The River.
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0: August 28th of 1963 marked a profound change for the civil rights movement. That day, Martin Luther King Jr. delivered his I Have a Dream speech from the steps of the Lincoln Memorial to over 250,000 people. Calling for an immediate end to segregation, his televised speech reached millions of people worldwide, unifying the fight for equal rights. His speech highlighted the unfulfilled promise of equality, the urgent need for nonviolent change, and the vision for racial harmony and justice. Martin Luther King's speech is as important today as it was in 1963.
8: Celebrating America's 250th birthday with this American Minute on KRVN, The River, and CAMI.
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Florida, Georgia Line, and Simple on 93.1 The River. Jason Jorgensen with you. Well, those guys made news this summer. They are back together again. Tyler Hubbard and Brian Kelly. They went their separate ways about 4 years ago and tried to do the solo stuff, and they had a little bit of success, but sometimes people are just better together, right? So we'll see what the future holds for Florida, Georgia Line. And up next on the river, Morgan Wallen and Post.

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7: Good afternoon. 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September corn is up 14 and three quarters at 438. December up 16 and a quarter at 457 and three quarters. August soybeans up 49 and a half at 1185 and three quarters. November up 47 at 1194 and three quarters. September Chicago wheat up 15 and a half at 615 and a quarter. December up 15 and a quarter at 629 and a quarter. September Kansas City wheat up 12 and a quarter at 650 and three quarters. December up 13 at 666. August live cattle up 57 at 239.80. October up 102 at 235.32. August feeders are up 62 cents at 361.25. September down 2 pennies at 358.45. August lean hogs down a dime at 98.65. October up 67 at 82.70 here on the Rural Radio Network.
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5: Lots of sunshine this afternoon with highs around 93. Southerly winds 10 to 15 miles per hour. Mainly clear skies again tonight, lows level off around 67. Ample sunshine expected tomorrow, high temperatures reach up to 93. From the River Weather Center, I'm meteorologist Jennifer Vujicic. Right now, it's 85 degrees.
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It's Good Life, Great Country on 93.1 The River. Russell Dickerson and Happen to Be. Jason Jorgensen with you. 4th of July now behind us. That means if you blink, the kids will be back from school. Before you know it, it goes fast from here on out. Next on The River, it's Dylan Scott.

There's a guy who is having a big, big summer. His future looks pretty bright. Zach Topp, his latest South of Sanity on 93.1 The River. As we look forward this hour, some words of wisdom from Justin Moore. Hang tight for that. And up next, Stop This Country. From Back of the Day from Keith Urban, here he is with a River Rewind. Somebody Like You on 93.1.

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1: Time's a ticking on 93.1 The River. Words of wisdom from that guy. Hopefully you're having a great Monday. Did you know it is Fried Chicken Day? I have to agree with that. I would say any day that ends in Y should be Fried Chicken Day. So if you happen to have some today, way to celebrate. Just had a news update from the KRVN News Center.
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6: Well, an Axtell student is a national champion at the Future Business Leaders of America. Sophomore Isaiah Sinichek was named the national champion in the digital video production competition of the National FBLA Conference in San Antonio this past week. In April, he won his second state championship in the same category at the Nebraska FBLA State Leadership Conference that took place in Kearney. FBLA is a career and technical student organization with over 200,000 members across middle school, high school, and college chapters in the United States. Nebraska's FBLA chapter has about 5,800 members across middle and high school divisions. Well, for one Nebraska farmer, celebrating the 4th of July meant leaving a message for the world to see from above. Brock Bruni has been farming his entire life, and 5 years ago, he decided to let his soybeans do the talking. Using row spacing, the picture grows into the field with two different green hues. This year, Bruni's 70 acres in Dodge, about 50 miles northwest of Omaha, became his most complicated canvas to date, an American flag with an eagle head. In previous years, Bruni's field has featured the Huskers Block N logo, the Black Shirts logo, and a soldier kneeling at a cross. Well, a house fire in Hastings Sunday evening heavily damaged a garage, but a fire-rated wall helped prevent the fire from spreading. Hastings Fire and Rescue was called to a structure fire in the 1000th block of Brentwood Avenue around 6:30 Sunday evening when they found the attached garage to the house engulfed in flames. The family of four that was in the house was evacuated safely, and all animals were also safely evacuated. Firefighters had the fire under control in under 10 minutes, with the fire primarily located in the garage. A Ford Escape parked inside the garage was also part of the damage. Firefighters worked to ventilate the home afterwards. Despite heavy damage to the garage, the house did not suffer serious damage. The cause of the fire is yet to be determined. For KRVN News, I'm Ellen Simmons.
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9: Highs around 93 this afternoon under mainly clear skies, winds out of the south 10 to 15 miles per hour. Mainly clear skies again tonight, lows level off around 67. Sunshine expected tomorrow, highs around 93. From the River Weather Center, I'm meteorologist Jennifer Vujicic-Ski. Currently 86.
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0: It's Tim McGraw, Humble and Kind, on 93.1 The River. On the way, music from Nate Smith. Also, it is the running of the Bolds today. It starts up in Spain, and an interesting take on that long-running event is just ahead of my Before I Go segment.
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0: Good Life, Great Country on 93.1 The River. Nate Smith and Bulletproof. Well, in my Before I Go segment, today the annual Running of the Bulls in Spain kicks off with daily bull runs taking place for the next week as part of their big festival there. Of course, this event has gone on for a long time, and here's one take on that event that you might get a kick out of.
1: My friend calls me up. He goes, Mike, do you want to go to Spain this year for Running with the Bulls? Which I know that's what it's called, but that's not actually what you're going to be doing. Running with the Bulls implies that the Bulls have accepted you, and you guys have decided to exercise together. What you're going to be doing is running from the Bulls. Do you understand the difference? Running with, running from.
0: That's good stuff there, and it always cracks me up every year when somebody gets trampled. I know I should, but who wants to run away from bulls? Best of luck to all of those folks. That's it for me. Alex is in after two.

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4: 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September corn up 15 and a quarter at 438 and a quarter. December up 16 and a quarter at 457 and three quarters. August soybeans up 47 and three quarters at 1184. November up 44 and a half at 1192 and a quarter. September Chicago wheat up 14 and a quarter at 614. December up 14 and a half at 628 and a half. September KC wheat up 11 and a quarter at 649 and three quarters. December up 12 at 664 and a quarter. August live cattle are down 12 cents at 239.10. October up 35 at 234.65. August feeders down 12 at 360.50. September down 60 at 357.87. August lean hogs down 22 at 98.52. October up 55 at 82.57. 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
9: June 6, 1944, known as D-Day, launched Operation Overlord, the largest amphibious invasion in history. American soldiers played a crucial role in this massive Allied effort. Of the 160,000 troops involved in the first day, 70 to 80,000 of them were American. The U.S. 82nd and 101st Airborne Divisions were dropped behind enemy lines in the night, while U.S. troops stormed the heavily fortified Omaha and Utah beaches with relentless bravery that allowed the Allies to push through. By the end of the day, 156,000 Allied troops, half of them American, were safely ashore.
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11: Ample sunshine expected this afternoon with daytime highs approaching 93. Winds out of the south, 10 to 15 miles per hour. Partly cloudy skies tonight, lows level off around 67. Highs level off around 92. Tomorrow, mainly clear skies. From the River Weather Center, I'm meteorologist Jennifer Vujicic-Ski. Currently, it's 86 degrees.
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Parker McCollum right here on the river this Monday afternoon. Hopefully everybody had a good 4th of July weekend. It's Afternoons with Alex presented by our friends at Gothenburg Health. Eric Church, Jelly Roll, and a little something from Dierks Bentley on the way. But first, here's Stella Lefty on the river. On a

12 years ago, it was a number one album from Eric Church and the Outsiders album. One of the singles from it, that's Like a Wrecking Ball, here on 93.1 The River. Alex with you here this Monday afternoon. Now, Jelly Roll.

0: say so. Dan and Shay on the river here this Monday afternoon. Over the 4th of July, we had a whole bunch of fun with the 75th Diamond Anniversary Drive between Gothenburg, Sumner, Hildreth, Arapahoe over the 4th of July weekend. We've got another big weekend coming up for your chance to get signed up and win one of three big prizes with the 75th Diamond Anniversary Drive. We've got that new 2024 Chevrolet Silverado, the Yamaha Kodiak 450, and the Broil King Grill that we're giving away here at the very end of summer. And you can get signed up throughout the week. Thursday at Batteries Plus in Kearney from 11 to 1 p.m. We'll also be at the Franklin County Fair on Friday, and then we'll be at Band's Brews and Barbecue in Cozad from 10 to noon. 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
5: Well, a former High Plains Community School employee convicted in a child porn case appeared in court for sentencing today. Merritt County District Court records show 29-year-old Jonathan Shearer Ham was sentenced to 8 to 10 years in prison for possession of child pornography and second-degree sexual abuse by a school employee. Court documents show he pled no contest to the charges, and in exchange, all other counts were dropped. According to authorities, Shearer Ham was arrested in May last year following an investigation into an alleged relationship between him and an underage student. An arrest affidavit says it was determined there were at least 493 separate files containing child porn on his cell phone. Shearer Ham was formerly a paraeducator at High Plains Community School. He also served as the head coach for the high school boys basketball team prior to his arrest. Well, on Tuesday, Governor Jim Pillen will announce Nebraska's Workforce Pell Grant program, one of the first to launch in the United States. The program is a first-of-its-kind federal initiative providing Pell Grant funding for accredited short-term programs designed to lead directly to employment in high-skill, high-wage, and in-demand careers across the state. Metropolitan Community College in Omaha, the first institution to establish Workforce Pell programs, will serve as the host location for the news conference, which will include leadership from the Nebraska Department of Labor and the Nebraska Department of Corrections. The briefing will be held at 2 p.m. Central Time at Metro Community College Fort Omaha Campus Construction Education Center. Participants will include Governor Pillen, Labor Commissioner Katie Thurber, Department of Corrections Director Rob Jeffries, and Metro Community College President Randy Schmelzel. For KRVN News, I'm Ellen Simmons.
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12: Mid-Nebraska weather.
0: The heat is on this week around Mid-Nebraska. Sunshine for your Monday. Low 90s on hand. Those south winds gusting to 25. Things will thankfully cool off tonight. Upper 60s. Southeast winds gusting to 25. Mostly clear skies overnight. Tomorrow, low 90s. Lots more sunshine. Could see some rain on Wednesday. With the temperature sticking into the 90s all the way through Wednesday. Thursday, mid-80s. So will Friday with some more rain chances through the back half of the work week. Mid-Nebraska temperatures right now, 87 in Lex and Holdridge, 89 Kearney, 91 in McCook and North Platte, 90 in Cambridge. Mid to low 90s down in River Country, Kansas. Oberlin's at 95, the hot spot. More weather info is at KRVN.com.
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0: Chesna here on 93.1 The River. We're now officially 1 week out from the start of the Furnace County Fair, July 13th through the 18th in Beaver City. It starts all up on Monday. The fun is next Friday with the Furnace County Fair concert with Logan Mize, Ned Ledoux, and Dylan Bloom making their way to the stage. It's not just a pair of tickets we're going to give away this Friday for the Furnace County Fair Friends and Family Fridays, but also we've got a pair of tickets to either the rodeo the night before, it's Thursday the 16th, or to the Demo Derby next Saturday the 18th. A pair for you and a pair to share with friends or family. It's the Furnace County Fair Friends and Family Fridays back this Friday here. One last giveaway on the river here before the Furnace County Fair and all that fun next week in Beaver City. 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
3: I'm Wyatt Durgo, and I'm from Elwood, Nebraska. I'm 12 years old, and I shoot 4-H for hot shots, which is BB gun, 22, and shotgun. And that's about it. I started shooting when I was 8 or so. I shot there for BB gun because dad started coaching that. From there, it's been love.
2: Do you spend a lot of time on the range, a lot of time out practicing? I mean, kind of tell me about it all.
3: 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That's because I hunt a lot. So like I shoot trap, with 22. Sometimes after 22, we'll bring out bigger guns, but with 22, it's a really good starter gun. 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
3: 100% I would. I think it's an awesome experience to try. So I've learned a lot from other people.
2: 12-year-old Wyatt Durgo of Gosper County, our 4-H Spotlight.
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0: Nelson here on this Monday afternoon. Alex Amicki with you on the river. Got your ag news in just a few minutes from the Rural Radio Network and Steve White. Also in a few minutes, a little George Strait, some Riley Green, and Taylor Swift. Of course, the big song from her from Toy Story 5 as she officially tied the knot on Friday. All that and more in just a few minutes after Bailey Zimmerman on the river.
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9: Here's a couple interesting facts about the Revolutionary War. April 19, 1775 is the date most known as the start of the American Revolution, but historians consider the first death of the war 5 years earlier in 1770 when Crispus Attucks was killed during the Boston Massacre. Independence Day is July 4th when the Declaration was signed, but the Continental Congress actually declared our independence on July 2nd. The Battle of Bunker Hill was primarily fought on Breed's Hill, and pirates were hired by the Continental Congress to raid and attack British ships.
8: Celebrating America's 250th birthday with this American Minute on KRVN, The River, and CAMI.
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13: Good afternoon, I'm Steve White with Ag News. What if you could take the risk out of trying new management practices? That's the idea behind TAPS, Testing Ag Performance Solutions. The university program combines research with competition as teams compete to see who can manage inputs, get the best yields, and be most profitable. It all happens in the same field, and Tuesday, farmers and ag professionals are invited to North Platte for the TAPS Field Day. Chris Proctor of Nebraska Extension explains the philosophy behind the program as it lets participants test new strategies in a low-risk setting.
14: If we can help reduce that risk and allow them to think through test tools and technologies that maybe they're not quite ready to adopt on their own operation and see how they work. And then that benchmarking has been awesome. And right. So if you're in a competition with 30 other producers, you get to the end of the year, you see where you rank relative to everybody else. There's a lot of learning that comes out of that process.
13: The free field day starts at 3 p.m. Tuesday at the West Central Extension Center near North Platte. Folks can tour research plots, evaluate crops, and learn about in-season management decisions. Pennies on the dollar, that's the farmer's share of the food dollar. Maddie Weber tells us more.
15: The National Farmers Union released this year's Farmer's Share of the Food Dollar study, revealing that farmers receive just 11.8 cents of every dollar consumers spend on food. The report analyzes how much family farmers earn compared to what consumers pay at the grocery store for items typically found during an Independence Day cookout table. The National Farmers Union says the figures come as farm finances remain under pressure, with bankruptcies rising 46% from 2024 to 2025, record high farm debt, and continued high input costs weighing on producers.
13: Thanks, Maddie. 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
4: Sunshine for the rest of your Monday afternoon. Low 90s, those south winds 10 to 15, gusting to 25 at times. Tonight mostly clear with the upper 60s on hand. Southeast winds 10 to 15, gusting again to 25. Low 90s for tomorrow, much the same as what we're going to see today. Then rain enters the forecast for Wednesday, sticks around for the rest of the work week. Low 90s Wednesday, mid-80s Thursday and Friday. River Country temperatures right now, 88 in Lex and Holdridge, 89 Kearney, 87 in Bow, 92 North Platte and McCook, and 91 in Cambridge. With low to mid-90s in River Country, Kansas, Oberlin still holding strong at 95. More weather info is at KRVN.com alongside your news, your sports, the markets, and so much more.
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Nebraska's best country, 93.1 The River. Alex with you here on this Monday afternoon. In a few minutes, we'll tell you what's on deck for KRVN Sports this week, right after John Pardee.

Good. Taylor Swift here on the river with I Knew It, I Knew You, her big hit from the Toy Story 5 soundtrack. It's Afternoons with Alex on the River, presented by our friends at Gothenburg Health. 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

0: Wildlife, great country on 93.1 The River. It's another big week for Legion baseball around the area. Both games will be over on Cami Country. 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And that game will be at 6:50 over on Cami Country. 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
1: 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A Sunday morning crash has claimed the life of a Loup City man. Sherman County 911 dispatchers received a call just before 10 a.m. about an injury accident on Highway 5892 near the South Junction. First responders found the bicyclist, who had been struck by a pickup in the South Ditch. The victim was identified as 71-year-old Jan Markham of Loup City, who was transported by Loup City Rescue and LifeNet to Good Samaritan Hospital in Kearney, where he later died. His next of kin have been notified. The driver of the pickup has been identified as 21-year-old Jacob Kuzak, also of Loup City. The investigation is ongoing. Governor Jim Pillen Monday announced the appointment of Mark Kavarik as a county court judge in the 12th Judicial District. This district includes Banner, Box, Butte, Cheyenne, Doss, Duell, Garden, Grant, Kimball, Morrill, Scottsbluff, Sheridan, and Sioux counties. Kavarik has been with the law firm of Ellison, Kavarik, and Terman, PC, LLO, and Gehring since 2009. He also served as the county attorney for Banner since 2019 and for a period of time was the deputy and then interim county attorney for Kimball County. And a house fire in Hastings Sunday evening heavily damaged a garage, but a fire-rated wall helped prevent the fire from spreading. Hastings Fire and Rescue was called to a structure fire in the 1000 block of Brentwood Avenue around 6:30 Sunday night, where they found the attached garage to the house engulfed in flames. The family of four that was in the house was evacuated safely, and all animals were also safely evacuated. Two cats received veterinary care after the accident. Firefighters had the fire under control in under 10 minutes, with the fire primarily located in the garage. The garage and the Ford Escape parked inside was where a majority of the damage was relegated to. Firefighters worked to ventilate the home afterwards. Despite heavy damage to the garage, the house did not suffer damage. A fire-related wall limited damage elsewhere within the home. Reporting for KRVN News, I'm John Willis.
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9: Nebraska, we're closing out summer with one last ride at the 2026 Buffalo County Fair. Dylan Scott is hitting the Landmark Implement Arena Saturday, July 25th, cranking out the hits you've had on repeat all year long, like My Girl, This Town's Been Good to Us, and Country Till I Die. 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
0: Mid-Nebraska weather. Heat continuing to build around mid-Nebraska here and around River Country after about 3 o'clock this Monday afternoon. Low 90s expected today with lots of sunshine. Those south winds 10 to 15, gusting to 25. Mostly clear tonight. Temperatures dip into the 60s. Southeast winds 10 to 15, gusting to 25. And for your Tuesday, much the same as what we're going to see today with those south winds being a little bit gustier for tomorrow. Wednesday, Thursday, Friday, some rain chance. It'll drop the temperatures a little bit to the mid-80s by the back half of the work week. And in River Country, temperatures right now, 88 in Lex and Holdridge, 87 in Bow, 90 in Kearney, 91 Cambridge, 92 North Platte and McCook, River Country, Kansas in the low to mid-90s. More weather info's at KRVN.com.
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0: The Zac Brown Band right here on 93.1 The River. Time to have our 93 seconds of country music news this Monday. And the big news today is that John Party and his wife Summer are going their separate ways. A couple announced on their socials this morning, and they quote, "After much thought, we have made the difficult decision to end our marriage. Our daughters will always remain our highest priority, and we are committed to moving forward with love and respect as co-parents. Thank you for your understanding, support, and respect as we navigate these changes as a family," end quote. The couple tied the knot back in November of 2020. Daughter Presley was born in February of 23. Sienna was born in July of 2024. So a little bit of change there to John Party's life. Also in your 93 seconds of country music news this Monday, Rascal Flatts is heading to Vegas this December for a special show during the National Finals Rodeo. Gary Laveau, Jay DeMarcus, and Joe Don Rooney will be playing at the Coliseum at Caesars Palace one night only, Saturday, December 5th. Pre-sales start tomorrow. Tickets go on sale to the general public on Friday. Now, the trio just wrapped up their Life as a Highway tour back in March. They only have a half dozen dates in their schedule through the end of 2026, with more set for next year. One more, at least, set for next year. Gary just released his inspirational single, Paradise, and you can find the lyric video to that at our website, krvn.com. It's Afternoons with Alex, presented by Gothenburg Health. River Auction Time coming up next, just a few minutes away on the river.
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Tony Johnson on the river here this first Monday of commodity trading in the month of July. The Rural Radio Network's got their analysis on the day right in a few minutes after Kevin Powers and Shibuzi's collab. Here's Move On the River.

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0: 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I'm Lacey Shippey for the Rural Radio Network. 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
1: The main headline kind of driving things here is obviously this hot, dry weather that's happening across really all around the Northern Hemisphere, right? And the focus really being on whether that's U.S. Growing region, or especially into European growing regions, specifically around France. Their corn and wheat crop just continues to get rated poorer and poorer every single week we show up here. I think over the last couple weeks, it's dropped somewhere in the neighborhood of like 26 or 28 points, something like that.
0: That again was Heather Ramsey with the ARC Group, our guest on today's Channel Final Bell here on the Rural Radio Network.
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9: A lot of sunshine the rest of the afternoon around River Country. Temperatures in the upper 80s, low 90s, and those south winds 10 to 15, gusting to 30 at times. Tonight, upper 60s, mostly clear. Southeast winds gusting to 25. And tomorrow, we're going to see a lot of what we saw today. Low 90s, lots of sunshine, and gusty south winds. Wednesday, rain returns to the forecast, sticks around for Thursday and Friday, drops those temperatures from the low 90s Wednesday to the mid 80s by Friday. River Country temperatures right now, 89 in Lex and Holdridge, 87 Broken Bow, 90 in Kearney, 92 in McCook and North Platte, 93 Cambridge, low to mid 90s in River Country, Kansas, Overland still at 97. More weather info is at krvn.com.
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the river here this Monday afternoon, getting so close to your drive at 5. And in a few minutes, going to have Florida Georgia Line with Luke Bryan. And Stella Lefty's got a new song with Vincent Mason. That's in just a few minutes on the river. First, though, Warren Zeiders.

It was a month ago yesterday, the Florida-Georgia Line announced at the CMA Fest that they were reuniting Tyler Hubbard, Brian Kelly, and Luke Bryan right there with This Is How We Roll. Now here's the duet from Ella Langley and Morgan Wallen, I Can't Love You Anymore, on 93.1 The River.

0: New Kids on the Block, that's Still a Lefty on the River with Vincent Mason and Something to Lose. Rest of the summer, if you're looking for some of the great beef to use for your picnics or for your barbecues, of course, Nebraska's home of the good life and the great beef, and one of the best places that you can find when you're looking and when you're scouting for some of this great Nebraska-grown beef is the Nebraska Beef Passport. 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
4: A former High Plains Community School employee convicted in a child porn case appeared in court for sentencing on Monday. Merritt County District Court records show the 29-year-old Jonathan Shearer Ham was sentenced to 8 to 10 years in prison for possession of child pornography and second-degree sexual assault by a school employee. Court documents show that he pled no contest to the charges, and in exchange, all other counts were dropped. According to authorities, he was arrested in May last year following an investigation into an alleged relationship between him and an underage student. An arrest affidavit says it was determined that there were at least 493 separate files containing child porn on his cell phone. Shearer Ham was formerly a paraeducator at High Plains Community School. A Grand Island man is facing multiple charges after police say he fled from a burglary scene early Monday morning and later crashed an ATV on the 2nd Street overpass. According to Grand Island Police Division Chief Dean Elliott, officers were called to Lexmart on East 2nd Street after a burglary was reported at the business. Police said the incident was captured on store video. Authorities say the 24-year-old Lucio Cano Avila fled the area on an ATV as officers responded. He was traveling westbound on 2nd Street when he crashed on the 2nd Street overpass. He was then transported to CHI Health St. Francis for medical treatment before being taken to the Hall County Corrections Department. He was arrested on several charges, including felony burglary, felony possession of stolen property, and felony flight to avoid arrest. A Kearney man accused in a firearm-related incident has entered no contest pleas to amended charges in Buffalo County District Court. Jordan Ingram, age 30, was originally charged with unlawful or intentional discharge of a firearm, terroristic threats, and use of a firearm to commit a felony. Court records show that Ingram entered a plea agreement on June 25th. Under the agreement, the firearm discharge charge was amended to attempted commission of a Class 2A felony, which is a Class 3A felony. The third count, which involved the use of a firearm to commit a felony, was dismissed by the court. Sentencing has been scheduled for 9 a.m. on August 20th. Reporting for KRVN News, I'm John Willis.
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6: It's the American Minute, celebrating America's 250th birthday, brought to you by Farmers and Ranchers Livestock, Salina, Kansas, Gardell's Lazy 4 Angus, and Cozad Telephone.
7: Paul Revere was ordered to Lexington, Massachusetts, with warnings that the British were preparing to arrest Samuel Adams and John Hancock and then march to Concord to destroy stockpiled American military stores. Christchurch, Revere instructed the sexton to hang two lanterns, one if by land and two if by sea. Despite warnings of British patrols, Revere borrowed a horse, leaving for Lexington to warn Adams and Hancock. He continued towards Concord, where he was detained by British patrol and his horse confiscated. Revere was let go, but returned to Lexington on foot in time for the Battle of Lexington Green. Revere's Midnight Ride, a story for the ages.
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9: Mid-Nebraska weather.
0: Temperatures right now in River Country, upper 80s, low 90s. We'll see them backing off throughout the evening, as we'll see those south winds also really being a problem. Sunny skies the rest of today. South winds 10 to 15, gusting to 30. Tonight mostly clear, the upper 60s on hand. Southeast winds 10 to 15, gusting to 25. Tomorrow, much the same as what we saw today. Lots of sunshine, low 90s, south winds being a gusty problem. Wednesday, Thursday, Friday, some rain, and that'll bring the temperatures down to the mid-80s. And looking at River Country temperatures right now, 89 Lexan, Holdridge, 88 in Bow, 90s in Kearney, North Platte, McCook, Cambridge, and a good chunk of River Country, Kansas. More weather info is online at krvn.com.
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0: Westbrook on the river here this Monday afternoon as it's time to look at the TV guide tonight. Fun for the soccer crowd as it is the FIFA World Cup. The knockouts continue, and it's the U.S. versus Belgium. It's at 6:45 tonight in River Country. The fun part about the game is that you'll watch everything with the appeal with the red card from the Bosnia-Herzegovina game and the phone calls and all that. I think it's going to be more fun just to watch the off-field drama than the game itself tonight. And then afterwards, 8 o'clock on NBC, it's American Ninja Warrior as the Eastern Regional qualifying rounds continue. At the box office for the holiday weekend, there's a new number one. Toy Story 5 was knocked off as Minions and Monsters brought $98 million globally since opening Wednesday, $36 million over the weekend, and it's now the new number one. Young Washington was third, followed by Supergirl and Disclosure Day. And then, of course, the other big news in the entertainment side of things, Taylor Swift and Travis Kelce officially married on Friday at Madison Square Garden. Several unexpected celebrities. They opted for a non-traditional bridal party. Man of honor was Austin, Taylor Swift's brother, and then Jason Kelce served as best man. And Adam Sandler, of all people, was the officiant. And other notable guests that were part of it include Fergie from the Black Eyed Peas, New England Patriots head coach Mike Vrabel. He brought his wife. He didn't bring Diana Rossini and Tom Cruise, who celebrated his birthday at the wedding. You also had Joe Buck, who was there, and Kansas City Chiefs superfan Jason Sudeikis, who all made the guest list. You can find more tomorrow in the river. We'll have some reaction to Team USA tonight. Hopefully it's a win. Knock on wood over Belgium. We'll have all the reaction to it. Off the pitch and on the pitch tomorrow in your TV Guide Entertainment time here on the river.
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4: Elizabeth Betsy Griscom, you know her as Betsy Ross, was born in 1752 to a large Quaker family. She met and married John Ross in 1773. They opened an upholstery shop in New Jersey, relying on work from members of the Continental Congress, among others, especially after the death of her husband in the war. In 1776, she was approached by members of the Continental Congress, including George Washington, a friend from church. They brought her a design for a flag they wanted her to sew. After some alterations, the first American flag was born. Betsy Ross, legend or myth, as some people may claim. Regardless, her story lives on in our shared American history.
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So close to your drive at 5, but first, the local closing cash bids from elevators around River Country. It's in a few minutes after Zach Top.

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13: Mid-Nebraska weather.
14: Sunshine the rest of the evening. Heading into tonight, those temperatures will start to cool off a little bit as well. Upper 60s tonight, mostly clear sky. Southeast winds gusting to 25 overnight. And for your Tuesday, lots of sunshine tomorrow. Low 90s and the winds much the same as they were today. Tomorrow night, partly cloudy skies, low 70s. That turns into a rain chance Wednesday. Sticks into Thursday and Friday. And right now, the weekend's looking pretty dry. River Country temperatures heading into your drive at 5. 89 in Lex and Holdridge, 88 in Broken Bow, 91 Kearney, 93 North Platte McCook and Cambridge, mid-90s down in River Country, Kansas, Oberlin's at 95. More weather info, 24/7, KRVN.com.
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Adams here on the Drive at 5 on 93.1 The River. Finally, the post-holiday hangover Monday is complete. It's time to head home. Oh, for all of you, it is. For me, I'm still here a couple hours with Afternoons with Alex, presented by Gothenburg Health. And on the way, in your Drive at 5, we'll have Morgan Wallen, Cody Johnson, a little something from Brothers Osborne, and Lady A. But first, Jason Aldean and Carrie Underwood on The River.

Morgan Wallen here on this drive at 5 on 93.1 The River. One River Country athlete representing the U.S. of A. over the 4th of July weekend. We'll hear from Houston Billiter of Southwest in a few minutes in your drive at 5 after David Lee Murphy.

0: Johnson here in your drive at 5 on 93.1 The River. Hopefully everybody had a good 4th of July holiday weekend. It was a fun one for Team USA in Metesi, Wyoming. Of course, Metesi's been home of the Can-Am Bowl for about 20-some-odd years now. Some of the best six-man football players from Colorado, Montana, Wyoming, Texas, and Nebraska going up against some of Canada's best six-man all-stars. Team USA, on America's 250th birthday, victorious. It was a rout over Team Canada, 60-0. Kyan Kramer and Lane Brenneman from Garden County High School, they were on the Team USA roster, and so was Houston Billiter of Southwest High School. He played quarterback, he caught a touchdown pass, he threw a couple of them, and he says that it was a very easy decision for him to agree to play when he was given that opportunity to be part of Team USA.
1: Yeah, I think right away, whenever they called and asked if I wanted to play in it, and especially knowing since it was USA's 250th birthday, I thought there's nothing else cooler to do on that day to play football and beat up on some Canadians, I guess.
0: Well, that's one way of saying it, I guess, Houston. Team USA improved to 23-5 against Canada all time. They've won 5 straight in the series. You can listen to the full interview with KRVN Sports' Jason Jorgensen at our website, krvn.com. Congratulations, Houston. He'll be attending Central Community College in Columbus this fall. He'll also be part of the men's golf team. More on sports anytime. It's at our website, krvn.com.
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9: A Sunday morning crash has claimed the life of a Loup City man. Sherman County 911 dispatchers received a call just before 10 a.m. about an injury accident on Highway 5892 near the South Junction. First responders found the bicyclist who had been struck by a pickup in the South Ditch. The victim was identified as 71-year-old Jan Markham of Loup City, who was transported by Loup City Rescue and LifeNet to Good Samaritan Hospital in Kearney, where he later died. His next of kin have been notified. The driver of the pickup has been identified as 21-year-old Jacob Kuzak, also of Loup City. The investigation is ongoing. Governor Jim Pillen Monday announced the appointment of Mark Kovarik as a county court judge in the 12th Judicial District. This district includes Banner, Box, Butte, Cheyenne, Doss, Duell, Garden, Grant, Kimball, Morrill, Scottsbluff, Sheridan, and Sioux counties. Kovarik has been with the law firm of Ellison, Kovarik, and Terman, PCLLO, and Gehring since 2009. He also served as the county attorney for Banner since 2019 and for a period of time was the deputy and then interim county attorney for Kimball County. And a house fire in Hastings Sunday evening heavily damaged a garage, but a fire-rated wall helped prevent the fire from spreading. Hastings Fire and Rescue was called to a structure fire in the 1000 block of Brentwood Avenue around 6:30 Sunday night, where they found the attached garage to the house engulfed in flames. The family of four that was in the house was evacuated safely, and all animals were also safely evacuated. Two cats received veterinary care after the accident. Firefighters had the fire under control in under 10 minutes, with the fire primarily located in the garage. The garage and the Ford Escape parked inside was where a majority of the damage was relegated to. Firefighters worked to ventilate the home afterwards. Despite heavy damage to the garage, the house did not suffer damage. A fire-related wall limited damage elsewhere within the home. Reporting for KRVN News, I'm John Willis.
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0: Seeing the low 90s and a lot of upper 80s around mid-Nebraska, and we'll see that sunshine carry through the rest of tonight. Temperatures will start to cool off a little bit through the evening. Winds won't back off, though. Upper 60s tonight, mostly clear skies. Southeast winds gusting to 25. Tomorrow, low 90s, lots of sunshine, and the south winds 15 to 20 tomorrow afternoon. Wednesday, Thursday, Friday, seeing some rain for the back half of the work week. Low 90s Wednesday, 80s on Thursday and Friday, with temperatures into the lower 60s by Friday night. Round River Country today, the highest temperature we saw was in River Country, Kansas. Oberlin at one point was 97 degrees. Right now, 89 in Lexenholder, 88 Broken Bow, 90s everywhere else. More weather info is at KRVN.com.
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here on your drive at 5 on 93.1 The River. Tomorrow and Wednesday, two big games on the Legion baseball side of things, and KRVN Sports will be bringing you to them over on our sister station, Cami Country. 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We'll have that game on Cami Country, the 5:50 pregame, 6 o'clock first pitch in Overton. And then on Saturday, McCook is at Cozad for a seniors game. 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

Afternoons with Alex here on 93.1 The River. They're presented by Gothenburg Health. And in a few minutes, as we start to close out the drive at 5, a little something from Jelly Roll alongside Russell Dickerson, Hudson Westbrook, and more. First, though, Dustin Lynch on The River.

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11: 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American soldiers played a crucial role in this massive Allied effort. Of the 160,000 troops involved in the first day, 70 to 80,000 of them were American. The U.S. 82nd and 101st Airborne Divisions were dropped behind enemy lines in the night, while U.S. troops stormed the heavily fortified Omaha and Utah beaches with relentless bravery that allowed the Allies to push through. By the end of the day, 156,000 Allied troops, half of them American, were safely ashore.
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3: Mid-Nebraska weather.
4: But a nice one outside of the heat around River Country. Tonight we'll see the temperatures back off. Upper 60s, mostly clear skies. No southeast winds, 10 to 15. They'll gust it to 25 at times. Tomorrow, lots of sunshine, much the same we saw today. Sunshine, low 90s, the south winds, 15 to 20 by the afternoon. Tomorrow night, clear skies in the evening. Clouds start to roll in with a low 70s. We'll see some rain Wednesday, Thursday, and Friday of this week, with temperatures in the 80s by Thursday and Friday, and then back in the 90s this weekend. More weather info 24-7, not just your weather, but your news, the markets, the sports, and so much more, and where you can listen to 93.1 The River when you're outside of River Country. 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

Russell Dickerson on the river here. Just close up your drive at 5 here on this Monday afternoon, post-holiday, slower day probably for a whole bunch of people. Don't worry, though. Getting you ready for Backstage Country later tonight and a new host this Monday and where we'll be at later this week for the 75th Diamond Anniversary Drive. In a few minutes, Hudson Westbrook, Garth Brooks, and some Cole Swindell. But first, Ella Langley on the river.

0: It's the response to 2015's You Should Be Here. Cole Swindell with Girl Dad here on 93.1 The River. We had a really busy 4th of July weekend. We were in Hildreth and Sumner at their 4th of July celebrations. We were also in Gothenburg, and then we were in Arapahoe on the 2nd. And here this week, we've got another busy week for the 75th Diamond Anniversary Drive as we continue to celebrate the 75th anniversary of KRVN. And your chance to win one of three big prizes. 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
10: Fox News, I'm Tom Graham. The man accused of planting pipe bombs near the U.S. Capitol on the eve of the chaos of January 6, 2021, is not covered by President Trump's mass pardon, says a judge. Fox's Jared Halpern.
11: A federal judge rejected a motion to dismiss charges against Brian Cole Jr., the suspect accused of planting pipe bombs outside the Capitol Hill headquarters of the Republican National Committee and Democratic National Committee in 2021.
10: A judge ruling the pardons for those convicted directly for the actions of January 6th, not for any indirect actions. Chicago's seen a violent holiday weekend with multiple shootings.
12: Another bloody July 4th weekend in Chicago. Police revealing that between Friday and Sunday night, 16 people were shot. 3 were killed. Still, crime in the city is down compared to July 4th weekends in recent years.
10: Fox's Natalie Chuck. 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
0: Nebraska weather. But a nice one outside of the heat around River Country. Tonight we'll see the temperatures back off, upper 60s, mostly clear skies. No southeast winds, 10 to 15, they'll gust it to 25 at times. Tomorrow, lots of sunshine, much the same we saw today. Sunshine, low 90s, the south winds, 15 to 20 by the afternoon. Tomorrow night, clear skies in the evening, clouds start to roll in with a low 70s. We'll see some rain Wednesday, Thursday, and Friday of this week, with temperatures in the 80s by Thursday and Friday, and then back in the 90s this weekend. More weather info 24/7, not just your weather, but your news, the markets, the sports, and so much more, and where you can listen to 93.1 The River when you're outside of River Country, KRVN.com.
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0: Luke Combs here on the river this Monday evening. Time to take a good look at the KRVN concert calendar. It's all brought to you by Runza in Gothenburg. Next weekend, it's going to be the Adams County Fair Fest. Thursday the 16th, Hairball makes their way to Hastings. On the 17th, it's Trace Atkins and Wyatt Flores. On Saturday the 18th, we've also got the Furnace County Fair happening, as we'll have on next Friday. A trio of artists, Logan Mize, Ned Ledoux, and Dylan Bloom, making their way to Beaver City. Then on July 25th, Scotty McCreary and Jason Mayer will be in North Platte at the Lincoln County Fair. Dylan Scott and Corey Kent, who's on Backstage Country tonight, they'll be at the Buffalo County Fair. And Megan Maroney at Pinnacle Bank Arena July 26th. You can find more ticket info and how to get everything you need to know at the KRVN.com concert page. 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And that's a quick check of your river concert calendar.
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6: Ellis Island, the gateway to America, is often romanticized in books and movies. In reality, for many, it was a terrifying process that didn't always result in admittance to the United States. Ellis Island saw more than 12 million immigrants, an average of 5,000 a day. While orderly, it was an overwhelmingly bureaucratic process of inspections, including physical and mental. But when successful, immigrants boarded the ferry from Ellis Island to New York City with a tremendous relief that the end of a long journey to the promise of the United States was beginning.

0: celebrating America's 250th birthday with this American Minute on KRVN, The River, and CAMI.
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Starting to wrap things up on this Monday here on Afternoons with Alex, powered by Gothenburg Health. I've got Backstage Country in a few minutes and a new host this week in Corey Kent. Before I hand the keys over to him, I got a little John Party. Big news with him. You can read up on that at KRVN.com alongside Gary Allen. But first, Thomas Rhett and Jordan Davis.

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0: Final check of the weather before Backstage Country. Calls for mostly clear skies tonight. We'll be in the upper 60s overnight. Those southeast winds 10 to 15, gusting at times of 25. Tomorrow, lots of sunshine, low 90s for your Tuesday. Those south winds 15 to 20 in the afternoon. The rain chances show up Wednesday, sticking through the rest of the work week with a mid-80s potentially for Thursday and Friday. Weekend, back to the 90s, and we could see the mid-90s to start next week up. I've been Alex Amke. Thanks for listening to Afternoons with Alex, presented by Gothenburg Health. 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